0: Sally Higgins is Australia's youth climate champion for COP31.
1: What I would love to see is that we move beyond this notion that young people, you know, just need to be involved in policy discussions. I think the next step that we need to unlock is to really recognise young people and young people in food and agriculture as key partners in delivering the solutions that we need for a more adaptable and resilient sector.
0: Ms. Higgins says young people are already shaping the future of food systems, but more could be done to harness their enthusiasm, innovation and insights. A powerful typhoon has prompted the evacuation of hundreds of thousands of people in China. Typhoon Dolphin crossed the coast near Yuhuan City last night, packing winds of more than 150 kilometres per hour. Between 200 and 400 millimetres of rain was forecast to fall in the region over the coming days. Nearly 14,000 flights in and out of Shanghai were cancelled on Sunday. Turning to sport, Australian Isabel Louison-Rowe has won gold in the high jump at the World Athletics Under 20 Championships. The 19-year-old won with a jump of 1.92 metres. Australia's women's 4x400-metre relay team won silver on the final night of competition. And the Brisbane Broncos' 15-match winning streak in the NRLW has come to an end. The Canberra Raiders beat the Broncos 28-4. Meantime, the West Tigers scored in the last minute to beat the St George Illawarra Dragons 16-12. And the Sydney Roosters extended their winning streak with a 46-6 win over the Parramatta Eels.
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3: Fancy a tender, juicy steak, a nice warming casserole on a cold winter's night, tasty snags straight off the barbecue? Then Cusack's Butchery in Lee Street is the place to go. 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

Yeah, that's Australian artist Tones and I, a little song called Johnny Runaway. We'll have some American artists in the next couple of songs, including the great voice of Linda Ronstadt, and a bit later a song from Johnny Cash.

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4: Transport for New South Wales advises motorists 80-metre long wind turbine blades will begin to be transported from Monday, today, August 10, to the Yungala Wind Farm development near Wellington. While components have been on the move to the wind farm since April, this is the first of the wind turbine blades to be delivered to site. The components will be transported along a 400-kilometre route from the Port of Newcastle via Industrial Drive, Pacific Highway, New England Highway, John Renshaw Drive, Hunter Expressway, New England Highway, Golden Highway to Saxa Road, then Saxa Road, Mitchell Highway, Gilmer Road and 12 Mile Road. Multiple oversize and overmass movements will leave the Port of Newcastle each week, although the number may vary. The blade components are scheduled to leave the port at night time to minimise impacts around the Newcastle precinct. Households within 10 kilometres of Yungala Wind Farm can now register for Yungala Connect, a Squadron Energy program offering a $3,200 rebate for internet subscription hardware and installation. The program is designed to share the benefits of the energy transition with the wind farm's closest neighbours by providing support to access a high-quality internet connection. More than 200 households and businesses are eligible for the Yungala Connect program. Squadron Energy Regional Economic Development Manager Bart Sykes said a reliable internet connection is essential in rural communities. Whether you're running a business, working from home, keeping in touch with news, family and friends, or have kids studying. The Dubbo Regional Livestock Markets has been awarded the 2026 Excellence and Innovation Award at this year's AgriNouse National Sale Yards Conference held in Rockhampton last week. The Excellence and Innovation Award celebrates the people and facilities driving positive change across Australia's sale yards. It was awarded to the markets for its standout operational performance, commitment to innovation and continuous improvement, and for facilitating positive outcomes for livestock, people, industry stakeholders and the Dubbo region community. Dubbo Region Council Mayor Josh Black said the award highlights the importance of the markets to the region. Tens of thousands of tonnes of equipment are expected to go through Wellington on the way to the proposed Paling Yards wind farm south of Orange. However, initial plans have hit a snag at the McDonald's Federal Hotel Wellington roundabout that requires convoys to take an impassable right-hand turn to continue on the Mitchell Highway. Massive trucks will travel 645 kilometres from the Port of Newcastle by road carrying parts for the $600 million project. Given the distance, the 47-turbine project faces a number of logistical challenges on its lengthy path. To bypass the McDonald's roundabout, the company is seeking to pave over a section of Percy Street to connect it back onto the highway. The applicant, GPG Australia, in consultation with Dubbo Regional Council, is committed to fund a new local road connecting Percy Street to the Mitchell Highway, according to the Paling Yards Environmental Impact Statement. This road will be approximately 510 metres and will follow the alignment of the existing paper road. It is understood the new bypass will rejoin the highway south of Hawkins Street near Empole Wellington. Wellington Arts has moved into Kimball's Bakery whilst they finish renovating their forever home. The Kimball's pop-up opens every Thursday, Friday and Saturday from 10 to 2. The local weather outlook: dry and mostly sunny as daytime maximum and minimum temperatures decrease along with showers next week. Daily conditions today, 5 to 12, Tuesday 5 to 13, Wednesday rain 5 to 13. Relative humidity ranging from 40% day and 92% night, with wind speed between 3 and 19 kilometres per hour this week. UV index moderate, sunrise 6:49 a.m, sunset 5:32 p.m. Burrendong Dam is at 30% capacity, Windermere 83.

Yeah, that's the band. Well, I think you called them a boy band when they were going, called NSYNC. Song called Bye Bye Bye. Next up, there's Aretha Franklin, a country tune, and then another song from the Australian band Australian Crawl.

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0: Hey, Shelley. What's new with you?
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0: Yeah, there's a couple of Australian artists. Those songs, that was the band Empire of the Sun. A little tune called Walking on a Dream. Before that, we had Bernard Fanning from Powderfinger and Baker Boy.
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3: Hello, I'm Laura Devoy. Unsupervised take-home assessments could be temporarily banned for HSC students, Brock Anderson reports.
4: The New South Wales Education Standards Authority has been asked to examine the use of artificial intelligence and protect student learning. Education Minister Prue Carr has recommended a moratorium on unsupervised assessments while a review takes place. The ban could start as soon as Term 4, when the next cohort of Year 12 students commence their final year of study. In a statement, Ms. Carr says the purpose of schooling is to develop students' knowledge, judgment, and cognitive capacity. She says AI has enormous potential to support teaching and learning, but should never replace the thinking, creativity and hard work education is designed to develop.
3: Three people have been rescued after driving into floodwaters north of Adelaide. Emergency services were called to Hillier near Gawler just before 5 a.m. to reports a car had driven into a flooded area. Two occupants of the vehicle had managed to get themselves out through the windows. While police were assisting them, another vehicle drove into the water. The driver was helped to safety, but both vehicles were washed away. Police are reminding Australians not to drive through floodwaters. Nearly two dozen cars have been damaged by multiple potholes along the Princes Highway in Gippsland. The State Emergency Service responded to more than 150 requests for assistance in Victoria overnight as a cold front brings heavy rain and strong winds to the eastern states. Some motorists were forced to change their tyres after hitting the potholes. Transport Victoria says the highway remains open but is urging motorists to take care. Economists are predicting interest rates to be kept on hold this month. The Monetary Policy Board of the Reserve Bank has begun its two-day meeting where it will determine the cash rate. There have been three interest rate rises this year, but the rate was kept on hold at 4.35% at the RBA's last meeting in June. The next decision will be announced tomorrow. A new report has found the mental health of young Australians has declined sharply. The Australia Institute found the proportion of young people who reported a mental health disorder rose from 26.4% in 2007 to 38.8% in 2022. It says the decline among young people was far higher than that reported by older cohorts. Financial stress and job and housing insecurity has been linked to poorer mental health. Police have confirmed remains found in a suitcase on the New South Wales Southern Tablelands yesterday were not human. Police were called to the scene near O'Allen, south of Goulburn, just before 1 p.m. yesterday after members of the public located the suitcase. Officers originally believed the remains were that of a female, but forensic testing has since confirmed they were not human. Superintendent Linda Bradbury says the nature of the remains is not yet known.
5: They were mistaken for a human eventually. Originally, so they are very realistic in the terms of looking like human remains, but we've confirmed by other means that they are not.
3: Turning to sport, Carlton has won the first match of the AFLW season. The Blues beat St Kilda 9-12-66 to 6-4-40 in front of more than 20,000 people at Docklands. Coach Matthew Buck praised his team's ability to hold off the Saints in the second half.
6: And St Kilda are a good side and got some great players in there, and they tested us in the third quarter. So to have us hold and an ability to kind of strike back in the last was important.
3: The remaining round one matches will be played this weekend.
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0: But when I just got here, I was just a bit like, I don't want to be here anymore.
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Yeah, that's an American group. Where are they from? Oklahoma City, Oklahoma, from the early 2000s, called Hinder, H-I-N-D-R, song Lips of an Angel. Now it's about 20 minutes past 11. It's 8 degrees at the moment, heading for a maximum only of about 10 degrees today. It's going to be windy and rainy. Now, next up, we're going to hear from the British band The Cure, and a country tune and a song from the American rock band Cheap Trick.

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1: Making news in the Wellington and District Leader and government sources, I'm Tony Graham. Transport for New South Wales advises motorists 80 metre long wind turbine blades will begin to be transported from Monday, today, August 10, to the Yungala Wind Farm development near Wellington. While components have been on the move to the wind farm since April, this is the first of the wind turbine blades to be delivered to site. The components will be transported along a 400 kilometre route from the Port of Newcastle via Industrial Drive, Pacific Highway, New England Highway, John Renshaw Drive, Hunter Expressway, New England Highway, Golden Highway to Saxa Road, then Saxa Road, Mitchell Highway, Gilmer Road and 12 Mile Road. Multiple oversize and overmass movements will leave the Port of Newcastle each week, although the number may vary. The blade components are scheduled to leave the port at night time to minimise impacts around the Newcastle precinct. Households within 10 kilometres of Yungala Wind Farm can now register for Yungala Connect, a Squadron Energy program offering a $3,200 rebate for internet subscription, hardware and installation. The program is designed to share the benefits of the energy transition with the wind farm's closest neighbours by providing support to access a high-quality internet connection. More than 200 households and businesses are eligible for the Yungala Connect program. Squadron Energy Regional Economic Development Manager Bart Sykes said a reliable internet connection is essential in rural communities. Whether you're running a business, working from home, keeping in touch with news, family and friends, or have kids studying. The Dubbo Regional Livestock Markets has been awarded the 2026 Excellence and Innovation Award at this year's AgriNous National Sale Yards Conference held in Rockhampton last week. The Excellence and Innovation Award celebrates the people and facilities driving positive change across Australia's sale yards. It was awarded to the markets for its standout operational performance, commitment to innovation and continuous improvement, and for facilitating positive outcomes for livestock, people, industry stakeholders and the Dubbo region community. Dubbo Region Council Mayor Josh Black said the award highlights the importance of the markets to the region. Tens of thousands of tonnes of equipment are expected to go through Wellington on the way to the proposed Paling Yards wind farm south of Orange. However, initial plans have hit a snag at the McDonald's Federal Hotel Wellington roundabout that requires convoys to take an impassable right-hand turn to continue on the Mitchell Highway. Massive trucks will travel 645 kilometres from the Port of Newcastle by road carrying parts for the $600 million project. Given the distance, the 47-turbine project faces a number of logistical challenges on its lengthy path. To bypass the McDonald's roundabout, the company is seeking to pave over a section of Percy Street to connect it back onto the highway. The applicant, GPG Australia, in consultation with Dubbo Regional Council, is committed to fund a new local road connecting Percy Street to the Mitchell Highway, according to the Paling Yards Environmental Impact Statement. This road will be approximately 510 metres and will follow the alignment of the existing paper road. It is understood the new bypass will rejoin the highway south of Hawkins Street near Empire Wellington. Wellington Arts has moved into Kimball's Bakery whilst they finish renovating their forever home. The Kimball's pop-up opens every Thursday, Friday and Saturday from 10 to 2. The local weather outlook: dry and mostly sunny as daytime maximum and minimum temperatures decrease along with showers next week. Daily conditions today, 5 to 12, Tuesday 5 to 13, Wednesday rain 5 to 13. Relative humidity ranging from 40% day and 92% night, with wind speed between 3 and 19 kilometres per hour this week. UV index moderate, sunrise 6:49 a.m, sunset 5:32 p.m. Burrendong Dam is at 30% capacity, Windermere 83.

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1: Binjang,

It's an Australian artist from Sydney, originally called Dean Lewis. A song called Stay Awake. That's about a 11:45. Next up, we're going to hear a song from the Rolling Stones, then a country tune, and then a song from the American band Heart.

0: The fun continues at the Wellow Soldiers Club with raffles every Tuesday, Friday and Sunday night. Plus there's bingo Tuesday to Thursday and Friday High Rollers Bingo on the last Friday of the month. 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
2: Hello, I'm Laura Devoy. Take-home assessment tasks could be banned for HSC students amid a review into the use of artificial intelligence. The New South Wales Education Minister has asked the state's Education Standards Authority to urgently examine measures to protect student learning. This may include a moratorium on unsupervised take-home assessment tasks. Prue Carr says it's vital the integrity of the HSC is upheld.
3: We need to make sure that when students graduate with their HSC, that they do so having been assessed on the knowledge and the content and the skills they have acquired through their schooling. That means in 2026 we can't put our head in the sand. We actually have to adjust, test and adjust because of AI.
2: The moratorium could come into effect as soon as Term 4, when the next cohort of Year 12 students commence their final year of study. A man has died after a car fell onto a tree in Victoria's northeast this morning. Police believe a vehicle was travelling along Mount Buller Road when a tree fell onto it about 9:15. The male passenger died at the scene, while the female driver was taken to hospital with non-life-threatening injuries. Blizzard conditions hit the Victorian Alps yesterday as a cold front swept across Australia, and the forecast for today was similar. Helen Reid from the Bureau of Meteorology says the wild weather is not yet over.
4: There is another cold front on the way, though, reaching Western Australia today and then moving over the South Australian during Tuesday and the eastern states on Wednesday. The next front is not as strong as the current system, but will bring another burst of cold winds and showers falling as snow in the mountains.
2: Westpac says lending for homes is moderating as consumers battle cost of living pressures and high interest rates. The bank says home loan applications had dropped 20% since the May budget, which included changes to capital gains tax concessions and negative gearing restrictions. It says an undersupply of housing combined with population growth was expected to partially offset the impact of higher rates and Labor's policy changes. However, Westpac also expects housing credit growth to moderate next year. A fifth airline has announced flights in and out of the new Western Sydney International Airport. Vietjet will join Qantas, Jetstar, Air New Zealand and Singapore Airlines in using the new airport, which opens later this year. The airline will operate four weekly services from Badgerys Creek to Bangkok in Thailand. From January, it'll operate twice weekly to Ho Chi Minh City in Vietnam, increasing to three times weekly from March. Another music festival has been forced to downsize amid challenging conditions. Laneway Festival has confirmed it will not head to Adelaide or Perth next year. Laneway has been touring Australia and New Zealand with stints in Singapore and the US for more than two decades. Organisers say events will be held in Brisbane, Sydney, Melbourne and Auckland in 2027. Turning to sport, Adelaide great Taylor Walker has announced his retirement from the AFL. The 36-year-old will hang up his boots at the end of this season. Walker has kicked 706 goals from 316 AFL matches and was captain of the Crows from 2015 to 2019.
5: When I arrived here as a skinny kid from Broken Hill, I never imagined where this journey would take me. Football has given me so much, but more than anything, it's given me people.
2: And in the NRL, Samoan international Brian To'o has signed with the PNG Chiefs. The new club will join the competition in 2028. The Penrith Panthers have confirmed To'o will depart the club at the end of this year. It's not yet known where he will play in 2027.
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3: Making news in the Wellington and District Leader and government sources, I'm Tony Graham. Transport for New South Wales advises motorists 80 metre long wind turbine blades will begin to be transported from Monday, today, August 10, to the Yungala Wind Farm development near Wellington. While components have been on the move to the wind farm since April, this is the first of the wind turbine blades to be delivered to site. The components will be transported along a 400 kilometre route

The Port of Newcastle via Industrial Drive, Pacific Highway, New England Highway, John Renshaw Drive, Hunter Expressway, New England Highway, Golden Highway to Saxa Road, then Saxa Road, Mitchell Highway, Gilmer Road and 12 Mile Road. Multiple oversize and overmass movements will leave the Port of Newcastle each week, although the number may vary. The blade components are scheduled to leave the port at night time to minimise impacts around the Newcastle precinct. Households within 10 kilometres of Yuangula Wind Farm can now register for Yuangula Connect, a squadron energy program offering a $3,200 rebate for internet subscription hardware and installation. The program is designed to share the benefits of the energy transition with the wind farm's closest neighbours by providing support to access a high-quality internet connection. More than 200 households and businesses are eligible for the Yuangula Connect program. Squadron Energy Regional Economic Development Manager Bart Sykes said a reliable internet connection is essential in rural communities. Whether you're running a business, working from home, keeping in touch with news, family and friends, or have kids studying. The Dubbo Regional Livestock Markets has been awarded the 2026 Excellence and Innovation Award at this year's AgriNous National Sale Yards Conference held in Rockhampton last week. The Excellence and Innovation Award celebrates the people and facilities driving positive change across Australia's sale yards. It was awarded to the markets for its standout operational performance, commitment to innovation and continuous improvement, and for facilitating positive outcomes for livestock, people, industry stakeholders and the Dubbo region community. Dubbo Region Council Mayor Josh Black said the award highlights the importance of the markets to the region. Tens of thousands of tonnes of equipment are expected to go through Wellington on the way to the proposed Paling Yards Wind Farm south of Orange. However, initial plans have hit a snag at the McDonald's Federal Hotel Wellington roundabout that requires convoys to take an impassable right-hand turn to continue on the Mitchell Highway. Massive trucks will travel 645 kilometres from the Port of Newcastle by road, carrying parts for the $600 million project. Given the distance, the 47-turbine project faces a number of logistical challenges on its lengthy path. To bypass the McDonald's roundabout, the company is seeking to pave over a section of Percy Street to connect it back onto the highway. The applicant, GPG Australia, in consultation with Dubbo Regional Council, is committed to fund a new local road connecting Percy Street to the Mitchell Highway, according to the Paling Yards Environmental Impact Statement. This road will be approximately 510 metres and will follow the alignment of the existing paper road. It is understood the new bypass will rejoin the highway south of Hawkins Street near Empire Wellington. Wellington Arts has moved into Kimball's Bakery whilst they finish renovating their forever home. The Kimball's pop-up opens every Thursday, Friday and Saturday from 10 to 2. The local weather outlook: dry and mostly sunny as daytime maximum and minimum temperatures decrease along with showers next week. Daily conditions today, 5 to 12, Tuesday 5 to 13, Wednesday rain 5 to 13. Relative humidity ranging from 40% day and 92% night with wind speed between 3 and 19 kilometres per hour this week. UV index moderate, sunrise 6:49 a.m, sunset 5:32 p.m, Burrendong Dam is at 30% capacity, Windermere 83.

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2: Binjang.

Bing Chang 91.5, it's 12:38, 7 degrees in Wellington. Shortly we'll hear from John Cougar Mellencamp, and we will also have Robin Williams. But before then, folks, we need to catch up on what's happening around the town. And just a reminder that it is census night tomorrow night, so you need to complete your forms and get them returned. The Estedford continues today. The library is open until 5. The Girl Guides meet at Guide Gunya, 4:30 to 6 p.m. The Lions Club meet at the private dining rooms of the Soldiers Memorial Club at 6 p.m. Tomorrow, the exercise group at the Senior Citizens Centre. You can contact Teresa for details, and they start at 9 a.m. The library is open tomorrow, 10 a.m. to 5 p.m. The Noah's Ark Playgroup, 10:30 a.m. start. You can contact Marie for details on that one. The Lego Club at the library, for ages 5 to 12. Under 8, require adult supervision, please. And that's 3:30 to 4:30 tomorrow afternoon. And the Warriors FC Senior Club training, which is Tuesday and Thursday nights, 6:30 to 8 p.m. at Pioneer Park. And for further information on the above-mentioned events, please look up our Bing Chang Facebook page under the What's On section.

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2: Hello, I'm Laura Devoy. Take-home assessment tasks could be banned for HSC students amid a review into the use of artificial intelligence. The New South Wales Education Minister has asked the state's Education Standards Authority to urgently examine measures to protect student learning. This may include a moratorium on unsupervised take-home assessment tasks. Prukar says it's vital the integrity of the HSC is upheld.
3: We need to make sure that when students graduate with their HSC, that they do so having been assessed on the knowledge and the content and the skills they have acquired through their schooling. That means in 2026, we can't put our head in the sand. We actually have to adjust, test and adjust because of AI.
2: The moratorium could come into effect as soon as Term 4, when the next cohort of Year 12 students commence their final year of study. A man has died after a car fell onto a tree in Victoria's northeast this morning. Police believe a vehicle was travelling along Mount Buller Road when a tree fell onto it about 9:15. The male passenger died at the scene while the female driver was taken to hospital with non-life-threatening injuries. Blizzard conditions hit the Victorian Alps yesterday as a cold front swept across Australia, and the forecast for today was similar. Helen Reid from the Bureau of Meteorology says the wild weather is not yet over.
4: There is another cold front on the way, though, reaching Western Australia today and then moving over to South Australia during Tuesday and the eastern states on Wednesday. The next front is not as strong as the current system, but will bring another burst of cold winds and showers falling as snow in the mountains.
2: Westpac says lending for homes is moderating as consumers battle cost of living pressures and high interest rates. The bank says home loan applications had dropped 20% since the May budget, which included changes to capital gains tax concessions and negative gearing restrictions. It says an undersupply of housing combined with population growth was expected to partially offset the impact of higher rates and Labor's policy changes. However, Westpac also expects housing credit growth to moderate next year. A fifth airline has announced flights in and out of the new Western Sydney International Airport. Vietjet will join Qantas, Jetstar, Air New Zealand and Singapore Airlines in using the new airport, which opens later this year. The airline will operate four weekly services from Badgerys Creek to Bangkok in Thailand. From January, it'll operate twice weekly to Ho Chi Minh City in Vietnam, increasing to three times weekly from March. Another music festival has been forced to downsize amid challenging conditions. Laneway Festival has confirmed it will not head to Adelaide or Perth next year. Laneway has been touring Australia and New Zealand with stints in Singapore and the US for more than two decades. Organisers say events will be held in Brisbane, Sydney, Melbourne and Auckland in 2027. Turning to sport, Adelaide great Taylor Walker has announced his retirement from the AFL. The 36-year-old will hang up his boots at the end of this season. Walker has kicked 706 goals from 316 AFL matches and was captain of the Crows from 2015 to 2019.
5: When I arrived here as a skinny kid from Broken Hill, I never imagined where this journey would take me. Football has given me so much, but more than anything, it's given me people.
2: And in the NRL, Samoan international Brian To'o has signed with the PNG Chiefs. The new club will join the competition in 2028. The Penrith Panthers have confirmed To'o will depart the club at the end of this year. It's not yet known where he will play in 2027.
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0: G'day, I'm Andrew Gee, independent federal member for Clare. I recently moved a motion in the Australian Parliament calling on governments to bring in a support package for our businesses going broke because of the indefinite closure of the Great Western Highway, and also to commit major funding in the budget for improved road access between the Central West and Sydney. Unbelievably, when it came to a vote, no Labor or One Nation MP supported it, and hardly any Liberals or Nationals either. Rest assured that I'll be keeping up the fight for the support our communities need and deserve. Authorised by AG Orange.
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1: Making news in the Wellington and District Leader and Government Sources, I'm Tony Graham. Transport for New South Wales advises motorists 80 metre long wind turbine blades will begin to be transported from Monday, today, August 10, to the Yungala Wind Farm development near Wellington. While components have been on the move to the wind farm since April, this is the first of the wind turbine blades to be delivered to site. The components will be transported along a 400 kilometre route from the Port of Newcastle via Industrial Drive, Pacific Highway, New England Highway, John Renshaw Drive, Hunter Expressway, New England Highway, Golden Highway to Saxa Road, then Saxa Road, Mitchell Highway, Gilmer Road and 12 Mile Road. Multiple oversize and overmass movements will leave the Port of Newcastle each week, although the number may vary. The blade components are scheduled to leave the port at night time to minimise impacts around the Newcastle precinct. Households within 10 kilometres of Yungala Wind Farm can now register for Yungala Connect, a Squadron Energy program offering a $3,200 rebate for internet subscription, hardware and installation. The program is designed to share the benefits of the energy transition with the wind farm's closest neighbours by providing support to access a high-quality internet connection. More than 200 households and businesses are eligible for the Yungala Connect program. Squadron Energy Regional Economic Development Manager Bart Sykes said a reliable internet connection is essential in rural communities. Whether you're running a business, working from home, keeping in touch with news, family and friends, or have kids studying. The Dubbo Regional Livestock Markets has been awarded the 2026 Excellence and Innovation Award at this year's AgriNous National Sale Yards Conference held in Rockhampton last week. The Excellence and Innovation Award celebrates the people and facilities driving positive change across Australia's sale yards. It was awarded to the markets for its standout operational performance, commitment to innovation and continuous improvement, and for facilitating positive outcomes for livestock, people, industry stakeholders and the Dubbo region community. Dubbo Region Council Mayor Josh Black said the award highlights the importance of the markets to the region. Tens of thousands of tonnes of equipment are expected to go through Wellington on the way to the proposed Paling Yards wind farm south of Orange. However, initial plans have hit a snag at the McDonald's Federal Hotel Wellington roundabout that requires convoys to take an impassable right-hand turn to continue on the Mitchell Highway. Massive trucks will travel 645 kilometres from the Port of Newcastle by road, carrying parts for the $600 million project. Given the distance, the 47-turbine project faces a number of logistical challenges on its lengthy path. To bypass the McDonald's roundabout, the company is seeking to pave over a section of Percy Street to connect it back onto the highway. The applicant, GPG Australia, in consultation with Dubbo Regional Council, is committed to fund a new local road connecting Percy Street to the Mitchell Highway, according to the Paling Yards Environmental Impact Statement. This road will be approximately 510 metres and will follow the alignment of the existing paper road. It is understood the new bypass will rejoin the highway south of Hawkins Street near Empire Wellington. Wellington Arts has moved into Kimball's Bakery whilst they finish renovating their forever home. The Kimball's pop-up opens every Thursday, Friday and Saturday from 10 to 2. The local weather outlook. Dry and mostly sunny as daytime maximum and minimum temperatures decrease along with showers next week. Daily conditions today, 5 to 12. Tuesday, 5 to 13. Wednesday, rain, 5 to 13. Relative humidity ranging from 40% day and 92% night, with wind speed between 3 and 19 kilometres per hour this week. UV index moderate, sunrise 6:49 a.m, sunset 5:32 p.m. Burrendong Dam is at 30% capacity, Windermere 83.

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1: Binjiang,

Binjang 91.5, it's 1:38, 8 degrees in Wellington. Shortly we'll hear from Ricky Martin and we'll also have you too. But before then, folks, we need to catch up on what's happening around the town. And a reminder that tomorrow night is census night and you'll need to complete your census forms. The Stedford continues today at the Civic Centre. The library is open till 5 o'clock. The Girl Guides meet at Guide Gunya, 4:30 through to 6 p.m. The Lions Club meet in the private dining rooms of the Soldiers Memorial Club tonight at 6. Tomorrow, the exercise group meet at the Senior Citizens Centre at 9 a.m. You can contact Teresa for details on that one. The Stedford also continues tomorrow. The library is open from 10 until 5. The Noah's Ark playgroup from 10:30 tomorrow morning, and you can contact Marie for details. The Lego Club at the library for ages 5 to 12. Under 8 years requires adult supervision, please. And that's from 3:30 to 4:30 tomorrow afternoon. And the Warriors FC Senior Club training, Tuesday and Thursday nights, 6:30 to 8 p.m. And that's at Pioneer Park. And for further information on the above mentioned events, please look up our Binjang Facebook page under the What's On section.

0: The fun continues at the Willow Soldiers Club with raffles every Tuesday, Friday and Sunday night. Plus there's bingo Tuesday to Thursday and Friday High Rollers Bingo on the last Friday of the month. 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
2: Hello, I'm Laura Devoy. Take-home assessment tasks could be banned for HSC students amid a review into the use of artificial intelligence. The New South Wales Education Minister has asked the state's Education Standards Authority to urgently examine measures to protect student learning. This may include a moratorium on unsupervised take-home assessment tasks. Prue Carr says it's vital the integrity of the HSC is upheld.
3: We need to make sure that when students graduate with their HSC, that they do so having been assessed on the knowledge and the content and the skills they have acquired through their schooling. That means in 2026 we can't put our head in the sand. We actually have to adjust, test and adjust because of AI.
2: The moratorium could come into effect as soon as Term 4, when the next cohort of Year 12 students commence their final year of study. A man has died after a car fell onto a tree in Victoria's northeast this morning. Police believe a vehicle was travelling along Mount Buller Road when a tree fell onto it about 9:15. The male passenger died at the scene while the female driver was taken to hospital with non-life-threatening injuries. Blizzard conditions hit the Victorian Alps yesterday as a cold front swept across Australia, and the forecast for today was similar. Helen Reid from the Bureau of Meteorology says the wild weather is not yet over.
4: There is another cold front on the way, though, reaching Western Australia today and then moving over to South Australia during Tuesday and the eastern states on Wednesday. The next front is not as strong as the current system, but will bring another burst of cold winds and showers, falling as snow in the mountains.
2: Westpac says lending for homes is moderating as consumers battle cost of living pressures and high interest rates. The bank says home loan applications had dropped 20% since the May budget, which included changes to capital gains tax concessions and negative gearing restrictions. It says an undersupply of housing combined with population growth was expected to partially offset the impact of higher rates and Labor's policy changes. However, Westpac also expects housing credit growth to moderate next year. A fifth airline has announced flights in and out of the new Western Sydney International Airport. Vietjet will join Qantas, Jetstar, Air New Zealand and Singapore Airlines in using the new airport, which opens later this year. The airline will operate four weekly services from Badgerys Creek to Bangkok in Thailand. From January, it'll operate twice weekly to Ho Chi Minh City in Vietnam, increasing to three times weekly from March. Another music festival has been forced to downsize amid challenging conditions. Laneway Festival has confirmed it will not head to Adelaide or Perth next year. Laneway has been touring Australia and New Zealand with stints in Singapore and the US for more than two decades. Organisers say events will be held in Brisbane, Sydney, Melbourne and Auckland in 2027. Turning to sport, Adelaide great Taylor Walker has announced his retirement from the AFL. The 36-year-old will hang up his boots at the end of this season. Walker has kicked 706 goals from 316 AFL matches and was captain of the Crows from 2015 to 2019.
5: When I arrived here as a skinny kid from Broken Hill, I never imagined where this journey would take me. Football has given me so much, but more than anything, it's given me people.
2: And in the NRL, Samoan international Brian To'o has signed with the PNG Chiefs. The new club will join the competition in 2028. The Penrith Panthers have confirmed To'o will depart the club at the end of this year. It's not yet known where he will play in 2027.
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0: Bing Chang 91.5, it's 7 minutes past 2, 8 degrees in Wellington. Shortly we'll hear from Roy Orbison and we'll also have the Beatles.
1: You can't touch this. 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You can't touch this.

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3: 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I mean, that's suspiciously generous. 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

making news in the Wellington and District Leader and Government Sources, I'm Tony Graham. Transport for New South Wales advises motorists 80 metre long wind turbine blades will begin to be transported from Monday, today, August 10, to the Yungala Wind Farm development near Wellington. While components have been on the move to the wind farm since April, this is the first of the wind turbine blades to be delivered to site. The components will be transported along a 400-kilometre route from the Port of Newcastle via Industrial Drive, Pacific Highway, New England Highway, John Renshaw Drive, Hunter Expressway, New England Highway, Golden Highway to Saxa Road, then Saxa Road, Mitchell Highway, Gilmer Road and 12 Mile Road. Multiple oversize and overmass movements will leave the Port of Newcastle each week, although the number may vary. The blade components are scheduled to leave the port at night time to minimise impacts around the Newcastle precinct. Households within 10 kilometres of Yungala Wind Farm can now register for Yungala Connect, a Squadron Energy program offering a $3,200 rebate for internet subscription hardware and installation. The program is designed to share the benefits of the energy transition with the wind farm's closest neighbours by providing support to access a high-quality internet connection. More than 200 households and businesses are eligible for the Yungala Connect program. Squadron Energy Regional Economic Development Manager Bart Sykes said a reliable internet connection is essential in rural communities. Whether you're running a business, working from home, keeping in touch with news, family and friends, or have kids studying. The Dubbo Regional Livestock Markets has been awarded the 2026 Excellence and Innovation Award at this year's AgriNouse National Sale Yards Conference held in Rockhampton last week. The Excellence and Innovation Award celebrates the people and facilities driving positive change across Australia's sale yards. It was awarded to the markets for its standout operational performance, commitment to innovation and continuous improvement, and for facilitating positive outcomes for livestock, people, industry stakeholders and the Dubbo region community. Dubbo Region Council Mayor Josh Black said the award highlights the importance of the markets to the region. Tens of thousands of tonnes of equipment are expected to go through Wellington on the way to the proposed Paling Yards wind farm south of Orange. However, initial plans have hit a snag at the McDonald's Federal Hotel Wellington roundabout that requires convoys to take an impassable right-hand turn to continue on the Mitchell Highway. Massive trucks will travel 645 kilometres from the Port of Newcastle by road, carrying parts for the $600 million project. Given the distance, the 47-turbine project faces a number of logistical challenges on its lengthy path. To bypass the McDonald's roundabout, the company is seeking to pave over a section of Percy Street to connect it back onto the highway. The applicant, GPG Australia, in consultation with Dubbo Regional Council, is committed to fund a new local road connecting Percy Street to the Mitchell Highway, according to the Paling Yards Environmental Impact Statement. This road will be approximately 510 metres and will follow the alignment of the existing paper road. It is understood the new bypass will rejoin the highway south of Hawkins Street near Empire Wellington. Wellington Arts has moved into Kimball's Bakery whilst they finish renovating their forever home. The Kimball's pop-up opens every Thursday, Friday and Saturday from 10 to 2. The local weather outlook: dry and mostly sunny as daytime maximum and minimum temperatures decrease along with showers next week. Daily conditions today, 5 to 12, Tuesday 5 to 13, Wednesday rain 5 to 13. Relative humidity ranging from 40% day and 92% night, with wind speed between 3 and 19 kilometres per hour this week. UV index moderate, sunrise 6:49 a.m, sunset 5:32 p.m, Burrendong Dam is at 30% capacity, Windermere 83.

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Binjai 91.5, it's 2:42 and 9 degrees in Wellington. Shortly we'll hear from Shaggy and we'll also have a Jethro Tull. But before then, folks, we'll catch up with what's happening around the town. It's a census night tomorrow night, folks, so you'll need to complete your census forms. The Stedford continues today. The library is open till 5 o'clock. Girl Guides meet at Guide Gunya 4:30 through to 6 p.m. The Lions Club meet in the private dining rooms of the Soldiers Memorial Club tonight at 6 o'clock. Tomorrow, the exercise group meet at the Senior Citizens Centre at 9 a.m. and you can contact Teresa for more information. The Stedford also continues tomorrow. The library is open from 10 until 5 tomorrow. Noah's Ark Playgroup from 10:30. You can contact Marie for details. The Lego Club is at the library tomorrow afternoon for 5 to 12 years. Under 8 years requires adult supervision, please. And that's from 3:30 to 4:30. And the Warriors FC Senior Club training, Tuesday and Thursday nights, 6:30 to 8 p.m. at Pioneer Park. And for further information on the above-mentioned events, please look up our Binjai Facebook page under the What's On section.

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3: Hello, I'm Laura Devoy. Take-home assessment tasks could be banned for HSC students amid a review into the use of artificial intelligence. The New South Wales Education Minister has asked the state's Education Standards Authority to urgently examine measures to protect student learning. This may include a moratorium on unsupervised take-home assessment tasks. Prukar says it's vital the integrity of the HSC is upheld.
4: We need to make sure that when students graduate with their HSC, that they do so having been assessed on the knowledge and the content and the skills they have acquired through their schooling. That means in 2026 we can't put our head in the sand. We actually have to adjust, test and adjust because of AI.
3: The moratorium could come into effect as soon as Term 4, when the next cohort of Year 12 students commence their final year of study. A man has died after a car fell onto a tree in Victoria's northeast this morning. Police believe a vehicle was travelling along Mount Buller Road when a tree fell onto it about 9:15. The male passenger died at the scene while the female driver was taken to hospital with non-life-threatening injuries. Blizzard conditions hit the Victorian Alps yesterday as a cold front swept across Australia, and the forecast for today was similar. Helen Reid from the Bureau of Meteorology says the wild weather is not yet over.
5: There is another cold front on the way though, reaching Western Australia today and then moving over the South Australian during Tuesday and the eastern states on Wednesday. The next front is not as strong as the current system, but will bring another burst of cold winds and showers, falling as snow in the mountains.
3: Westpac says lending for homes is moderating as consumers battle cost of living pressures and high interest rates. The bank says home loan applications had dropped 20% since the May budget, which included changes to capital gains tax concessions and negative gearing restrictions. It says an undersupply of housing combined with population growth was expected to partially offset the impact of higher rates and Labor's policy changes. However, Westpac also expects housing credit growth to moderate next year. A fifth airline has announced flights in and out of the new Western Sydney International Airport. Vietjet will join Qantas, Jetstar, Air New Zealand and Singapore Airlines in using the new airport, which opens later this year. The airline will operate four weekly services from Badgerys Creek to Bangkok in Thailand. From January, it'll operate twice weekly to Ho Chi Minh City in Vietnam, increasing to three times weekly from March. Another music festival has been forced to downsize amid challenging conditions. Laneway Festival has confirmed it will not head to Adelaide or Perth next year. Laneway has been touring Australia and New Zealand with stints in Singapore and the US for more than two decades. Organisers say events will be held in Brisbane, Sydney, Melbourne and Auckland in 2027. Turning to sport, Adelaide great Taylor Walker has announced his retirement from the AFL. The 36-year-old will hang up his boots at the end of this season. Walker has kicked 706 goals from 316 AFL matches and was captain of the Crows from 2015 to 2019.
6: When I arrived here as a skinny kid from Broken Hill, I never imagined where this journey would take me. Football has given me so much, but more than anything, it's given me people.
3: And in the NRL, Samoan international Brian To'o has signed with the PNG Chiefs. The new club will join the competition in 2028. The Penrith Panthers have confirmed To'o will depart the club at the end of this year. It's not yet known where he will play in 2027.
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Big J 91.5, it's 7 minutes past three. 9 degrees in Wellington. Shortly we'll hear from the Temptations and we'll also have Bruce Springsteen.

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2: Making news in the Wellington and District Leader and government sources, I'm Tony Graham. Transport for New South Wales advises motorists 80 metre long wind turbine blades will begin to be transported from Monday, today, August 10, to the Yungala Wind Farm development near Wellington. While components have been on the move to the wind farm since April, this is the first of the wind turbine blades to be delivered to site. The components will be transported along a 400 kilometre route from the Port of Newcastle via Industrial Drive, Pacific Highway, New England Highway, John Renshaw Drive, Hunter Express,

Expressway, New England Highway, Golden Highway to Saxa Road, then Saxa Road, Mitchell Highway, Gilmer Road and 12 Mile Road. Multiple oversize and overmass movements will leave the port of Newcastle each week, although the number may vary. The blade components are scheduled to leave the port at night time to minimise impacts around the Newcastle precinct. Households within 10 kilometres of Yuungula Wind Farm can now register for Yuungula Connect, a Squadron Energy program offering a $3,200 rebate for internet subscription hardware and installation. The program is designed to share the benefits of the energy transition with the wind farm's closest neighbours by providing support to access a high-quality internet connection. More than 200 households and businesses are eligible for the Yuungula Connect program. Squadron Energy Regional Economic Development Manager Bart Sykes said a reliable internet connection is essential in rural communities. Whether you're running a business, working from home, keeping in touch with news, family and friends, or have kids studying. The Dubbo Regional Livestock Markets has been awarded the 2026 Excellence and Innovation Award at this year's AgriNouse National Sale Yards Conference held in Rockhampton last week. The Excellence and Innovation Award celebrates the people and facilities driving positive change across Australia's sale yards. It was awarded to the markets for its standout operational performance, commitment to innovation and continuous improvement, and for facilitating positive outcomes for livestock, people, industry stakeholders and the Dubbo region community. Dubbo Region Council Mayor Josh Black said the award highlights the importance of the markets to the region. Tens of thousands of tonnes of equipment are expected to go through Wellington on the way to the proposed Paling Yards Wind Farm south of Orange. However, initial plans have hit a snag at the McDonald's Federal Hotel Wellington roundabout that requires convoys to take an impassable right-hand turn to continue on the Mitchell Highway. Massive trucks will travel 645 kilometres from the Port of Newcastle by road, carrying parts for the $600 million project. Given the distance, the 47-turbine project faces a number of logistical challenges on its lengthy path. To bypass the McDonald's roundabout, the company is seeking to pave over a section of Percy Street to connect it back onto the highway. The applicant, GPG Australia, in consultation with Dubbo Regional Council, is committed to fund a new local road connecting Percy Street to the Mitchell Highway, according to the Paling Yards Environmental Impact Statement. This road will be approximately 510 metres and will follow the alignment of the existing paper road. It is understood the new bypass will rejoin the highway south of Hawkins Street near Empire Wellington. Wellington Arts has moved into Kimball's Bakery whilst they finish renovating their forever home. The Kimball's pop-up opens every Thursday, Friday and Saturday from 10 to 2. The local weather outlook, dry and mostly sunny as daytime maximum and minimum temperatures decrease along with showers next week. Daily conditions today, 5 to 12, Tuesday 5 to 13, Wednesday rain 5 to 13. Relative humidity ranging from 40% day and 92% night with wind speed between 3 and 19 kilometres per hour this week. UV index moderate, sunrise 6:49 a.m, sunset 5:32 p.m, Burrendong Dam is at 30% capacity, Windermere 83.

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Bing Jang 91.5, it's 3:41, 9 degrees in Wellington. Shortly we'll hear from Jerry Rafferty and we'll also have Kenny Loggins. But before then, folks, for the final time today, it's time to catch up with what's happening around the town. Don't forget census night tomorrow night, folks, and you will need to fill in your census forms. I don't have times, but the Estepford continues today. Whether that's still ongoing or finished for today, I'm not sure. The library is open until 5 o'clock. The Girl Guides meet at Guide Gunya, 4:30 through to 6 p.m. The Lions Club meet at the private dining rooms of the Soldiers Memorial Club tonight at 6 p.m. Tomorrow, the exercise group at the Senior Citizens Centre at 9 o'clock. You can contact Teresa for more details on that one. The Estepford also continues tomorrow. The library is open again from 10 until 5. The Noah's Ark Playgroup starts at 10:30 tomorrow morning and you can contact Marie for details. The Lego Club at the library for ages 5 to 12, under 8 require adult supervision, please, and that's tomorrow afternoon, 3:30 to 4:30. And the Warriors FC Senior Club training, Tuesday and Thursday, 6:30 p.m. to 8 p.m. at Pioneer Park. And for further information on the above mentioned events, please look up our Bing Jang Facebook page under the What's On section.

0: The fun continues at the Willow Soldiers Club with raffles every Tuesday, Friday and Sunday night. Plus there's bingo Tuesday to Thursday and Friday High Rollers Bingo on the last Friday of the month. 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

BingJang 91.5, it's 3:57, and that's it for me today, folks. I'm heading home. I'll be back on Thursday afternoon and catch up with you then. Bye, folks.

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2: Hello, I'm Laura Devoy. Take-home assessment tasks could be banned for HSC students amid a review into the use of artificial intelligence. The New South Wales Education Minister has asked the state's Education Standards Authority to urgently examine measures to protect student learning. This may include a moratorium on unsupervised take-home assessment tasks. Prukar says it's vital the integrity of the HSC is upheld.
3: We need to make sure that when students graduate with their HSC, that they do so having been assessed on the knowledge and the content and the skills they have acquired through their schooling. That means in 2026 we can't put our head in the sand. We actually have to adjust, test and adjust because of AI.
2: The moratorium could come into effect as soon as Term 4, when the next cohort of Year 12 students commence their final year of study. A man has died after a car fell onto a tree in Victoria's northeast this morning. Police believe a vehicle was travelling along Mount Buller Road when a tree fell onto it about 9:15. The male passenger died at the scene while the female driver was taken to hospital with non-life-threatening injuries. Blizzard conditions hit the Victorian Alps yesterday as a cold front swept across Australia, and the forecast for today was similar. Helen Reid from the Bureau of Meteorology says the wild weather is not yet over.
4: There is another cold front on the way, though, reaching Western Australia today and then moving over the South Australian during Tuesday and the eastern states on Wednesday. The next front is not as strong as the current system, but will bring another burst of cold winds and showers falling as snow in the mountains.
2: Westpac says lending for homes is moderating as consumers battle cost of living pressures and high interest rates. The bank says home loan applications had dropped 20% since the May budget, which included changes to capital gains tax concessions and negative gearing restrictions. It says an undersupply of housing combined with population growth was expected to partially offset the impact of higher rates and Labor's policy changes. However, Westpac also expects housing credit growth to moderate next year. A fifth airline has announced flights in and out of the new Western Sydney International Airport. Vietjet will join Qantas, Jetstar, Air New Zealand and Singapore Airlines in using the new airport, which opens later this year. The airline will operate four weekly services from Badgerys Creek to Bangkok in Thailand. From January, it'll operate twice weekly to Ho Chi Minh City in Vietnam, increasing to three times weekly from March. Another music festival has been forced to downsize amid challenging conditions. Laneway Festival has confirmed it will not head to Adelaide or Perth next year. Laneway has been touring Australia and New Zealand with stints in Singapore and the US for more than two decades. Organisers say events will be held in Brisbane, Sydney, Melbourne and Auckland in 2027. Turning to sport, Adelaide great Taylor Walker has announced his retirement from the AFL. The 36-year-old will hang up his boots at the end of this season. Walker has kicked 706 goals from 316 AFL matches and was captain of the Crows from 2015 to 2019.
5: When I arrived here as a skinny kid from Broken Hill, I never imagined where this journey would take me. Football has given me so much, but more than anything, it's given me people.
2: And in the NRL, Samoan international Brian To'o has signed with the PNG Chiefs. The new club will join the competition in 2028. The Penrith Panthers have confirmed To'o will depart the club at the end of this year. It's not yet known where he will play in 2027.
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G'day to all our listeners out there in Burrendong, particularly those in and around the recreation park. 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
4: My mom used to listen to Janicean. Well, one brother listened to Rush. The other brother listened to Dub from the Caribbean. Another brother listened to Hush. Dad was Lead Belly. Dylan and Bird, it was a gift from my family. Everything that I heard without music, I would have been a different man. To put your hands in the air like it's a stick up. Bang.

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1: Making news in the Wellington and District Leader and government sources, I'm Tony Graham. Transport for New South Wales advises motorists 80 metre long wind turbine blades will begin to be transported from Monday, today, August 10, to the Yungala Wind Farm development near Wellington. While components have been on the move to the wind farm since April, this is the first of the wind turbine blades to be delivered to site. The components will be transported along a 400 kilometre route from the Port of Newcastle via Industrial Drive, Pacific Highway, New England Highway, John Renshaw Drive, Hunter Expressway, New England Highway, Golden Highway to Saxa Road, then Saxa Road, Mitchell Highway, Gilmer Road and 12 Mile Road. Multiple oversize and overmass movements will leave the Port of Newcastle each week, although the number may vary. The blade components are scheduled to leave the port at night time to minimise impacts around the Newcastle precinct. Households within 10 kilometres of Yungala Wind Farm can now register for Yungala Connect, a Squadron Energy program offering a $3,200 rebate for internet subscription, hardware and installation. The program is designed to share the benefits of the energy transition with the wind farm's closest neighbours by providing support to access a high-quality internet connection. More than 200 households and businesses are eligible for the Yungala Connect program.

Squadron Energy Regional Economic Development Manager Bart Sykes said a reliable internet connection is essential in rural communities. Whether you're running a business, working from home, keeping in touch with news, family and friends, or have kids studying. The Dubbo Regional Livestock Markets has been awarded the 2026 Excellence and Innovation Award at this year's AgriNouse National Sale Yards Conference held in Rockhampton last week. The Excellence and Innovation Award celebrates the people and facilities driving positive change across Australia's sale yards. It was awarded to the markets for its standout operational performance, commitment to innovation and continuous improvement, and for facilitating positive outcomes for livestock, people, industry stakeholders and the Dubbo region community. Dubbo Region Council Mayor Josh Black said the award highlights the importance of the markets to the region. Tens of thousands of tonnes of equipment are expected to go through Wellington on the way to the proposed Paling Yards wind farm south of Orange. However, initial plans have hit a snag at the McDonald's Federal Hotel Wellington roundabout that requires convoys to take an impassable right-hand turn to continue on the Mitchell Highway. Massive trucks will travel 645 kilometres from the Port of Newcastle by road, carrying parts for the $600 million project. Given the distance, the 47-turbine project faces a number of logistical challenges on its lengthy path. To bypass the McDonald's roundabout, the company is seeking to pave over a section of Percy Street to connect it back onto the highway. The applicant, GPG Australia, in consultation with Dubbo Regional Council, is committed to fund a new local road connecting Percy Street to the Mitchell Highway, according to the Paling Yards Environmental Impact Statement. This road will be approximately 510 metres and will follow the alignment of the existing paper road. It is understood the new bypass will rejoin the highway south of Hawkins Street near Empire Wellington. Wellington Arts has moved into Kimball's Bakery whilst they finish renovating their forever home. The Kimball's pop-up opens every Thursday, Friday and Saturday from 10 to 2. The local weather outlook, dry and mostly sunny as daytime maximum and minimum temperatures decrease along with showers next week. Daily conditions today, 5 to 12, Tuesday 5 to 13, Wednesday rain 5 to 13. Relative humidity ranging from 40% day and 92% night with wind speed between 3 and 19 kilometres per hour this week. UV index moderate, sunrise 6:49 a.m, sunset 5:32 p.m, Burrendong Dam is at 30% capacity, Windermere 83.

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We play the best of now. We play the best of country. I'll take you dancing in a country. Levi's in them low. We play the best from Australia. We play the best of right now. We play the best of the best.

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2: Hello, I'm Laura Devoy. Take-home assessment tasks could be banned for HSC students amid a review into the use of artificial intelligence. The New South Wales Education Minister has asked the state's Education Standards Authority to urgently examine measures to protect student learning. This may include a moratorium on unsupervised take-home assessment tasks. Prukar says it's vital the integrity of the HSC is upheld.
3: We need to make sure that when students graduate with their HSC, that they do so having been assessed on the knowledge and the content and the skills they have acquired through their schooling. That means in 2026, we can't put our head in the sand. We actually have to adjust, test and adjust because of AI.
2: The moratorium could come into effect as soon as Term 4, when the next cohort of Year 12 students commence their final year of study. A man has died after a car fell onto a tree in Victoria's northeast this morning. Police believe a vehicle was travelling along Mount Buller Road when a tree fell onto it about 9:15. The male passenger died at the scene, while the female driver was taken to hospital with non-life-threatening injuries. Blizzard conditions hit the Victorian Alps yesterday as a cold front swept across Australia, and the forecast for today was similar. Helen Reid from the Bureau of Meteorology says the wild weather is not yet over.
4: There is another cold front on the way, though, reaching Western Australia today and then moving over the South Australian during Tuesday and the Eastern States on Wednesday. The next front is not as strong as the current system, but will bring another burst of cold winds and showers falling as snow in the mountains.
2: Westpac says lending for homes is moderating as consumers battle cost of living pressures and high interest rates. The bank says home loan applications had dropped 20% since the May budget, which included changes to capital gains tax concessions and negative gearing restrictions. It says an undersupply of housing combined with population growth was expected to partially offset the impact of higher rates and Labor's policy changes. However, Westpac also expects housing credit growth to moderate next year. A fifth airline has announced flights in and out of the new Western Sydney International Airport. Vietjet will join Qantas, Jetstar, Air New Zealand and Singapore Airlines in using the new airport, which opens later this year. The airline will operate four weekly services from Badgerys Creek to Bangkok in Thailand. From January, it'll operate twice weekly to Ho Chi Minh City in Vietnam, increasing to three times weekly from March. Another music festival has been forced to downsize amid challenging conditions. Laneway Festival has confirmed it will not head to Adelaide or Perth next year. Laneway has been touring Australia and New Zealand with stints in Singapore and the US for more than two decades. Organisers say events will be held in Brisbane, Sydney, Melbourne and Auckland in 2027. Turning to sport, Adelaide great Taylor Walker has announced his retirement from the AFL. The 36-year-old will hang up his boots at the end of this season. Walker has kicked 706 goals from 316 AFL matches and was captain of the Crows from 2015 to 2019.
5: When I arrived here as a skinny kid from Broken Hill, I never imagined where this journey would take me. Football has given me so much, but more than anything, it's given me people.
2: And in the NRL, Samoan international Brian To'o has signed with the PNG Chiefs. The new club will join the competition in 2028. The Penrith Panthers have confirmed To'o will depart the club at the end of this year. It's not yet known where he will play in 2027.
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0: Oh, well, I was talking to people the other end, and they were telling us how they were listening to Binjang 91.5 at work. And it's no wonder, because when it comes to the Central West, well, we play the best.
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2: Making news in the Wellington and District Leader and government sources, I'm Tony Graham. Transport for New South Wales advises motorists 80 metre long wind turbine blades will begin to be transported from Monday, today, August 10, to the Yungala Wind Farm development near Wellington. While components have been on the move to the wind farm since April, this is the first of the wind turbine blades to be delivered to site. The components will be transported along a 400 kilometre route from the Port of Newcastle via Industrial Drive, Pacific Highway, New England Highway, John Renshaw Drive, Hunter Expressway, New England Highway, Golden Highway to Saxa Road, then Saxa Road, Mitchell Highway, Gilmer Road and 12 Mile Road. Multiple oversize and overmass movements will leave the Port of Newcastle each week, although the number may vary. The blade components are scheduled to leave the port at night time to minimise impacts around the Newcastle precinct. Households within 10 kilometres of Yungala Wind Farm can now register for Yungala Connect, a Squadron Energy program offering a $3,200 rebate for internet subscription hardware and installation. The program is designed to share the benefits of the energy transition with the wind farm's closest neighbours by providing support to access a high-quality internet connection. More than 200 households and businesses are eligible for the Yungala Connect program. Squadron Energy Regional Economic Development Manager Bart Sykes said a reliable internet connection is essential in rural communities. Whether you're running a business, working from home, keeping in touch with news, family and friends, or have kids studying. The Dubbo Regional Livestock Markets has been awarded the 2026 Excellence and Innovation Award at this year's AgriNous National Sale Yards Conference held in Rockhampton last week. The Excellence and Innovation Award celebrates the people and facilities driving positive change across Australia's sale yards. It was awarded to the markets for its standout operational performance, commitment to innovation and continuous improvement, and for facilitating positive outcomes for livestock, people, industry stakeholders and the Dubbo region community. Dubbo Region Council Mayor Josh Black said the award highlights the importance of the markets to the region. Tens of thousands of tonnes of equipment are expected to go through Wellington on the

way to the proposed Paling Yards wind farm south of Orange. However, initial plans have hit a snag at the McDonald's Federal Hotel Wellington roundabout that requires convoys to take an impassable right-hand turn to continue on the Mitchell Highway. Massive trucks will travel 645 kilometres from the Port of Newcastle by road, carrying parts for the $600 million project. Given the distance, the 47-turbine project faces a number of logistical challenges on its lengthy path. To bypass the McDonald's roundabout, the company is seeking to pave over a section of Percy Street to connect it back onto the highway. The applicant, GPG Australia, in consultation with Dubbo Regional Council, is committed to fund a new local road connecting Percy Street to the Mitchell Highway, according to the Paling Yards Environmental Impact Statement. This road will be approximately 510 metres and will follow the alignment of the existing paper road. It is understood the new bypass will rejoin the highway south of Hawkins Street near Empire Wellington. Wellington Arts has moved into Kimball's Bakery whilst they finish renovating their forever home. The Kimball's pop-up opens every Thursday, Friday and Saturday from 10 to 2. The local weather outlook: dry and mostly sunny as daytime maximum and minimum temperatures decrease along with showers next week. Daily conditions today, 5 to 12, Tuesday 5 to 13, Wednesday rain 5 to 13. Relative humidity ranging from 40% day and 92% night, with wind speed between 3 and 19 kilometres per hour this week. UV index moderate, sunrise 6:49 a.m, sunset 5:32 p.m, Burrendong Dam is at 30% capacity, Windermere 83.

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0: Well, it's a great big hello, too, to all the people out at Bodangara listening. We know you like our music selection. In fact, we've been told that you reckon it's absolutely gold. And it is, because it's your music, and it's right here on Binjang 91.5.
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0: 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I'm happy to wait for you, girl. Yes, I am. Oh,
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2: Hello, I'm Laura Devoy. Take-home assessment tasks could be banned for HSC students amid a review into the use of artificial intelligence. The New South Wales Education Minister has asked the state's Education Standards Authority to urgently examine measures to protect student learning. This may include a moratorium on unsupervised take-home assessment tasks. Prukar says it's vital the integrity of the HSC is upheld.
3: We need to make sure that when students graduate with their HSC, that they do so having been assessed on the knowledge and the content and the skills they have acquired through their schooling. That means in 2026, we can't put our head in the sand. We actually have to adjust, test and adjust because of AI.
2: The moratorium could come into effect as soon as Term 4, when the next cohort of Year 12 students commence their final year of study. A man has died after a car fell onto a tree in Victoria's northeast this morning. Police believe a vehicle was travelling along Mount Buller Road when a tree fell onto it about 9:15. The male passenger died at the scene while the female driver was taken to hospital with non-life-threatening injuries. Blizzard conditions hit the Victorian Alps yesterday as a cold front swept across Australia, and the forecast for today was similar. Helen Reid from the Bureau of Meteorology says the wild weather is not yet over.
4: There is another cold front on the way though, reaching Western Australia today and then moving over the South Australian during Tuesday and the eastern states on Wednesday. The next front is not as strong as the current system, but will bring another burst of cold winds and showers, falling as snow in the mountains.
2: Westpac says lending for homes is moderating as consumers battle cost of living pressures and high interest rates. The bank says home loan applications had dropped 20% since the May budget, which included changes to capital gains tax concessions and negative gearing restrictions. It says an undersupply of housing combined with population growth was expected to partially offset the impact of higher rates and Labor's policy changes. However, Westpac also expects housing credit growth to moderate next year. A fifth airline has announced flights in and out of the new Western Sydney International Airport. Vietjet will join Qantas, Jetstar, Air New Zealand and Singapore Airlines in using the new airport, which opens later this year. The airline will operate four weekly services from Badgerys Creek to Bangkok in Thailand. From January, it'll operate twice weekly to Ho Chi Minh City in Vietnam, increasing to three times weekly from March. Another music festival has been forced to downsize amid challenging conditions. Laneway Festival has confirmed it will not head to Adelaide or Perth next year. Laneway has been touring Australia and New Zealand with stints in Singapore and the US for more than two decades. Organisers say events will be held in Brisbane, Sydney, Melbourne and Auckland in 2027. Turning to sport, Adelaide great Taylor Walker has announced his retirement from the AFL. The 36-year-old will hang up his boots at the end of this season. Walker has kicked 706 goals from 316 AFL matches and was captain of the Crows from 2015 to 2019.
5: When I arrived here as a skinny kid from Broken Hill, I never imagined where this journey would take me. Football has given me so much, but more than anything, it's given me people.
2: And in the NRL, Samoan international Brian To'o has signed with the PNG Chiefs. The new club will join the competition in 2028. The Penrith Panthers have confirmed To'o will depart the club at the end of this year. It's not yet known where he will play in 2027.
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2: 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I mean, that's suspiciously generous. 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
1: Making news in the Wellington and District Leader and government sources, I'm Tony Graham. Transport for New South Wales advises motorists 80 metre long wind turbine blades will begin to be transported from Monday, today, August 10, to the Yungala Wind Farm development near Wellington. While components have been on the move to the wind farm since April, this is the first of the wind turbine blades to be delivered to site. The components will be transported along a 400 kilometre route from the Port of Newcastle via Industrial Drive, Pacific Highway, New England Highway, John Renshaw Drive, Hunter Expressway, New England Highway, Golden Highway to Saxa Road, then Saxa Road, Mitchell Highway, Gilmer Road and 12 Mile Road. Multiple oversize and overmass movements will leave the Port of Newcastle each week, although the number may vary. The blade components are scheduled to leave the port at night time to minimise impacts around the Newcastle precinct. Households within 10 kilometres of Yungala Wind Farm can now register for Yungala Connect, a Squadron Energy program offering a $3,200 rebate for internet subscription hardware and installation. The program is designed to share the benefits of the energy transition with the wind farm's closest neighbours by providing support to access a high-quality internet connection. More than 200 households and businesses are eligible for the Yungala Connect program. Squadron Energy Regional Economic Development Manager Bart Sykes said a reliable internet connection is essential in rural communities. Whether you're running a business, working from home, keeping in touch with news, family and friends, or have kids studying. The Dubbo Regional Livestock Markets has been awarded the 2026 Excellence and Innovation Award at this year's AgriNouse National Sale Yards Conference held in Rockhampton last week. The Excellence and Innovation Award celebrates the people and facilities driving positive change across Australia's sale yards. It was awarded to the markets for its standout operational performance, commitment to innovation and continuous improvement, and for facilitating positive outcomes for livestock, people, industry stakeholders and the Dubbo region community. Dubbo Region Council Mayor Josh Black said the award highlights the importance of the markets to the region. Tens of thousands of tonnes of equipment are expected to go through Wellington on the way to the proposed Paling Yards Wind Farm south of Orange. However, initial plans have hit a snag at the McDonald's Federal Hotel Wellington roundabout that requires convoys to take an impassable right-hand turn to continue on the Mitchell Highway. Massive trucks will travel 645 kilometres from the Port of Newcastle by road, carrying parts for the $600 million project. Given the distance, the 47-turbine project faces a number of logistical challenges on its lengthy path. To bypass the McDonald's roundabout, the company is seeking to pave over a section of Percy Street to connect it back onto the highway. The applicant, GPG Australia, in consultation with Dubbo Regional Council, is committed to fund a new local road connecting Percy Street to the Mitchell Highway, according to the Paling Yards Environmental Impact Statement. This road will be approximately 510 metres and will follow the alignment of the existing paper road. It is understood the new bypass will rejoin the highway south of Hawkins Street near Empire Wellington. Wellington Arts has moved into Kimball's Bakery whilst they finish renovating their forever home. The Kimball's pop-up opens every Thursday, Friday and Saturday from 10 to 2. The local weather outlook: dry and mostly sunny as daytime maximum and minimum temperatures decrease along with showers next week. Daily conditions today, 5 to 12, Tuesday 5 to 13, Wednesday rain 5 to 13. Relative humidity ranging from 40% day and 92% night, with wind speed between 3 and 9.

15 kilometres per hour this week. UV index moderate, sunrise 6:49 a.m, sunset 5:32 p.m. Burrendong Dam is at 30% capacity, Windermere 83.

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2: Hello, I'm Laura Devoy. Take-home assessment tasks could be banned for HSC students amid a review into the use of artificial intelligence. The New South Wales Education Minister has asked the state's Education Standards Authority to urgently examine measures to protect student learning. This may include a moratorium on unsupervised take-home assessment tasks. Prue Carr says it's vital the integrity of the HSC is upheld.
3: We need to make sure that when students graduate with their HSC, that they do so having been assessed on the knowledge and the content and the skills they have acquired through their schooling. That means in 2026 we can't put our head in the sand. We actually have to adjust, test and adjust because of AI.
2: The moratorium could come into effect as soon as Term 4, when the next cohort of Year 12 students commence their final year of study. A man has died after a car fell onto a tree in Victoria's northeast this morning. Police believe a vehicle was travelling along Mount Buller Road when a tree fell onto it about 9:15. The male passenger died at the scene while the female driver was taken to hospital with non-life-threatening injuries. Blizzard conditions hit the Victorian Alps yesterday as a cold front swept across Australia, and the forecast for today was similar. Helen Reid from the Bureau of Meteorology says the wild weather is not yet over.
4: There is another cold front on the way, though, reaching Western Australia today and then moving over to South Australia during Tuesday and the eastern states on Wednesday. The next front is not as strong as the current system, but will bring another burst of cold winds and showers, falling as snow in the mountains.
2: Westpac says lending for homes is moderating as consumers battle cost of living pressures and high interest rates. The bank says home loan applications had dropped 20% since the May budget, which included changes to capital gains tax concessions and negative gearing restrictions. It says an undersupply of housing combined with population growth was expected to partially offset the impact of higher rates and Labor's policy changes. However, Westpac also expects housing credit growth to moderate next year. A fifth airline has announced flights in and out of the new Western Sydney International Airport. Vietjet will join Qantas, Jetstar, Air New Zealand and Singapore Airlines in using the new airport, which opens later this year. The airline will operate four weekly services from Badgerys Creek to Bangkok in Thailand. From January, it'll operate twice weekly to Ho Chi Minh City in Vietnam, increasing to three times weekly from March. Another music festival has been forced to downsize amid challenging conditions. Laneway Festival has confirmed it will not head to Adelaide or Perth next year. Laneway has been touring Australia and New Zealand with stints in Singapore and the US for more than two decades. Organisers say events will be held in Brisbane, Sydney, Melbourne and Auckland in 2027. Turning to sport, Adelaide great Taylor Walker has announced his retirement from the AFL. The 36-year-old will hang up his boots at the end of this season. Walker has kicked 706 goals from 316 AFL matches and was captain of the Crows from 2015 to 2019.
5: When I arrived here as a skinny kid from Broken Hill, I never imagined where this journey would take me. Football has given me so much, but more than anything, it's given me people.
2: And in the NRL, Samoan international Brian To'o has signed with the PNG Chiefs. The new club will join the competition in 2028. The Penrith Panthers have confirmed To'o will depart the club at the end of this year. It's not yet known where he will play in 2027.
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0: G'day, I'm Andrew Gee, Independent, Federal Member for Clare. I recently moved a motion in the Australian Parliament calling on governments to bring in a support package for our businesses going broke because of the indefinite closure of the Great Western Highway, and also to commit major funding in the budget for improved road access between the Central West and Sydney. Unbelievably, when it came to a vote, no Labor or One Nation MP supported it, and hardly any Liberals or Nationals either. Rest assured that I'll be keeping up the fight for the support our communities need and deserve. Authorised by AG Orange.
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4: Making news in the Wellington and District Leader and government sources, I'm Tony Graham. Transport for New South Wales advises motorists 80 metre long wind turbine blades will begin to be transported from Monday, today, August 10, to the Yungala Wind Farm development near Wellington. While components have been on the move to the wind farm since April, this is the first of the wind turbine blades to be delivered to site. The components will be transported along a 400 kilometre route from the Port of Newcastle via Industrial Drive, Pacific Highway, New England Highway, John Renshaw Drive, Hunter Expressway, New England Highway, Golden Highway to Saxa Road, then Saxa Road, Mitchell Highway, Gilmer Road and 12 Mile Road. Multiple oversize and overmass movements will leave the Port of Newcastle each week, although the number may vary. The blade components are scheduled to leave the port at night time to minimise impacts around the Newcastle precinct. Households within 10 kilometres of Yungala Wind Farm can now register for Yungala Connect, a Squadron Energy program offering a $3,200 rebate for internet subscription hardware and installation. The program is designed to share the benefits of the energy transition with the wind farm's closest neighbours by providing support to access a high-quality internet connection. More than 200 households and businesses are eligible for the Yungala Connect program. Squadron Energy Regional Economic Development Manager Bart Sykes said a reliable internet connection is essential in rural communities. Whether you're running a business, working from home, keeping in touch with news, family and friends, or have kids studying. The Dubbo Regional Livestock Markets has been awarded the 2026 Excellence and Innovation Award at this year's AgriNouse National Sale Yards Conference held in Rockhampton last week. The Excellence and Innovation Award celebrates the people and facilities driving positive change across Australia's sale yards. It was awarded to the markets for its standout operational performance, commitment to innovation and continuous improvement, and for facilitating positive outcomes for livestock, people, industry stakeholders and the Dubbo region community. Dubbo Region Council Mayor Josh Black said the award highlights the importance of the markets to the region. Tens of thousands of tonnes of equipment are expected to go through Wellington on the way to the proposed Paling Yards Wind Farm south of Orange. However, initial plans have hit a snag at the McDonald's Federal Hotel Wellington roundabout that requires convoys to take an impassable right-hand turn to continue on the Mitchell Highway. Massive trucks will travel 645 kilometres from the Port of Newcastle by road carrying parts for the $600 million project. Given the distance, the

Seven Turbine project faces a number of logistical challenges on its lengthy path. To bypass the McDonald's roundabout, the company is seeking to pave over a section of Percy Street to connect it back onto the highway. The applicant, GPG Australia, in consultation with Dubbo Regional Council, is committed to fund a new local road connecting Percy Street to the Mitchell Highway, according to the Paling Yard's environmental impact statement. This road will be approximately 510 metres and will follow the alignment of the existing paper road. It is understood the new bypass will rejoin the highway south of Hawken Street near Empire Wellington. Wellington Arts has moved into Kimball's Bakery whilst they finish renovating their forever home. The Kimball's pop-up opens every Thursday, Friday and Saturday from 10 to 2. The local weather outlook: dry and mostly sunny as daytime maximum and minimum temperatures decrease along with showers next week. Daily conditions today, 5 to 12, Tuesday 5 to 13, Wednesday rain 5 to 13. Relative humidity ranging from 40% day and 92% night, with wind speed between 3 and 19 kilometres per hour this week. UV index moderate, sunrise 6:49 a.m, sunset 5:32 p.m, Burrendong Dam is at 30% capacity, Windermere 83.

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2: Hello, I'm Alyssa Delfs. Labor and the Coalition are set to finalise a deal on gambling reform, with predatory inducements likely to be covered in the overhaul. Changes to the bill are expected to pass with bipartisan support after talks between the Prime Minister and opposition leader Angus Taylor earlier today. Speaking to the Labor caucus, Anthony Albanese was hopeful that a positive outcome will be reached.
3: So it'll be carried, I think, with bipartisan support about inducements and making sure that those issues are dealt with in a constructive way, making sure that we get the balance right between people who want to go along and have a punt on a Saturday at the races, but also that problem gambling is actually dealt with.
2: Meantime, a verbal agreement was also reportedly struck between both party leaders to cut billions of dollars in funding to the National Disability Insurance Scheme. During their meeting this afternoon, Mr. Albanese and Mr. Taylor discussed laws making significant changes to the scheme. In his speech to the caucus, the Prime Minister says the changes are expected to pass in the next fortnight. The reforms will slash $37.8 billion in funding to the program over 4 years, while kicking 160,000 people off the scheme to hinder its growth at an unsustainable pace and to crack down on fraudulent activity. The Bureau of Meteorology says although severe weather conditions, rain and wind, will ease overnight, flood warnings are expected to remain in place for several days across Victoria and South Australia. It comes after the Flinders Ranges saw more than 150 mils of rain overnight, while in the Adelaide Hills more than 100 millimetres were recorded. Meteorologist Sarah Scully has the details for tonight.
4: We've got these line of showers and storms extending at the moment from southeast Queensland into the northeast. It will gradually move offshore and clear as that cold front moves away. But otherwise, this low pressure system here is going to continue to bring wet and windy weather to the southeast, including Victoria and southeastern New South Wales. But that will gradually ease and contract to the east as we head into this evening.
2: It comes as three people were rescued after driving into floodwaters north of Adelaide this morning, prompting a reminder from police for motorists not to drive through floodwaters. Two separate vehicles drove into floodwaters around 5 a.m. this morning. The occupants were rescued, but both vehicles were washed away. A proposal to rename the Tasmanian electorate of Franklin in favour of a 19th century Aboriginal warrior has been shelved. The Australian Electoral Commission announced today that the seat would retain its name of 123 years, despite a very strong case for change. The AEC had proposed Tongalongata as the name for the Southeast Tasmanian division, honouring a man who led the fight against the state's colonial invasion. And backyards have become Australia's new frontline against the fast-moving H5 bird flu outbreak. Pet and poultry owners have been urged to take precautions to protect their domestic animals as the national tally of confirmed or presumed bird flu cases climbs to 231. The virus has so far been confined to wild birds, but authorities have warned that what happens in suburban yards in the coming weeks will be critical to keeping the deadly strain at bay. And taking a look at sport in AFL, the Western Bulldogs will have to play finals-defining games against Carlton and Melbourne without injured ruckman Tim English, whose AFL season could be over. English was flying for a mark in last Thursday night's match against North Melbourne when he sustained a knee injury. English, who has played just 15 games this season due to a previous injury in his right knee, suffered damage to his medial ligament and is set for an undetermined time on the sidelines.
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1: Making news in the Wellington and District Leader and government sources, I'm Tony Graham. Transport for New South Wales advises motorists 80 metre long wind turbine blades will begin to be transported from Monday, today, August 10, to the Yungala Wind Farm development near Wellington. While components have been on the move to the wind farm since April, this is the first of the wind turbine blades to be delivered to site. The components will be transported along a 400 kilometre route from the Port of Newcastle via Industrial Drive, Pacific Highway, New England Highway, John Renshaw Drive, Hunter Expressway, New England Highway, Golden Highway to Saxa Road, then Saxa Road, Mitchell Highway, Gilmer Road and 12 Mile Road. Multiple oversize and overmass movements will leave the Port of Newcastle each week, although the number may vary. The blade components are scheduled to leave the port at night time to minimise impacts around the Newcastle precinct. Households within 10 kilometres of Yungala Wind Farm can now register for Yungala Connect, a Squadron Energy program offering a $3,200 rebate for internet subscription hardware and installation. The program is designed to share the benefits of the energy transition with the wind farm's closest neighbours by providing support to access a high-quality internet connection. More than 200 households and businesses are eligible for the Yungala Connect program. Squadron Energy Regional Economic Development Manager Bart Sykes said a reliable internet connection is essential in rural communities. Whether you're running a business, working from home, keeping in touch with news, family and friends, or have kids studying. The Dubbo Regional Livestock Markets has been awarded the 2026 Excellence and Innovation Award at this year's AgriNouse National Sale Yards Conference held in Rockhampton last week. The Excellence and Innovation Award celebrates the people and facilities driving positive change across Australia's sale yards. It was awarded to the markets for its standout operational performance, commitment to innovation and continuous improvement, and for facilitating positive outcomes for livestock, people, industry stakeholders and the Dubbo region community. Dubbo Region Council Mayor Josh Black said the award highlights the importance of the markets to the region. Tens of thousands of tonnes of equipment are expected to go through Wellington on the way to the proposed Paling Yards Wind Farm south of Orange. However, initial plans have hit a snag at the McDonald's.

Tunnel's Federal Hotel Wellington roundabout that requires convoys to take an impassable right-hand turn to continue on the Mitchell Highway. Massive trucks will travel 645 kilometres from the Port of Newcastle by road, carrying parts for the $600 million project. Given the distance, the 47-turbine project faces a number of logistical challenges on its lengthy path. To bypass the McDonald's roundabout, the company is seeking to pave over a section of Percy Street to connect it back onto the highway. The applicant, GPG Australia, in consultation with Dubbo Regional Council, is committed to fund a new local road connecting Percy Street to the Mitchell Highway, according to the Paling Yard's environmental impact statement. This road will be approximately 510 metres and will follow the alignment of the existing paper road. It is understood the new bypass will rejoin the highway south of Hawkins Street near Empire Wellington. Wellington Arts has moved into Kimball's Bakery whilst they finish renovating their forever home. The Kimball's pop-up opens every Thursday, Friday and Saturday from 10 to 2. The local weather outlook: dry and mostly sunny as daytime maximum and minimum temperatures decrease along with showers next week. Daily conditions today, 5 to 12, Tuesday 5 to 13, Wednesday rain 5 to 13. Relative humidity ranging from 40% day and 92% night, with wind speed between 3 and 19 kilometres per hour this week. UV index moderate, sunrise 6:49 a.m, sunset 5:32 p.m, Burrendong Dam is at 30% capacity, Windermere 83.

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always better with Bing Jam. 91.5 on in the background, and we tend to agree. But the reason is we keep rolling out those great hits. And here's more of them right now.

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1: Yeah, more great music and plenty more to come up as we say g'day to our listeners up there at Coomabella. We do thank you for listening to Binjang 91.5.

Breaking news in the Wellington and District Leader and Government Sources, I'm Tony Graham. Transport for New South Wales advises motorists 80 metre long wind turbine blades will begin to be transported from Monday, today, August 10, to the Yungala Wind Farm development near Wellington. While components have been on the move to the wind farm since April, this is the first of the wind turbine blades to be delivered to site. The components will be transported along a 400-kilometre route from the Port of Newcastle via Industrial Drive, Pacific Highway, New England Highway, John Renshaw Drive, Hunter Expressway, New England Highway, Golden Highway to Saxa Road, then Saxa Road, Mitchell Highway, Gilmer Road and 12 Mile Road. Multiple oversize and overmass movements will leave the Port of Newcastle each week, although the number may vary. The blade components are scheduled to leave the port at night time to minimise impacts around the Newcastle precinct. Households within 10 kilometres of Yungala Wind Farm can now register for Yungala Connect, a squadron energy program offering a $3,200 rebate for internet subscription, hardware and installation. The program is designed to share the benefits of the energy transition with the wind farm's closest neighbours by providing support to access a high-quality internet connection. More than 200 households and businesses are eligible for the Yungala Connect program. Squadron Energy Regional Economic Development Manager Bart Sykes said a reliable internet connection is essential in rural communities. Whether you're running a business, working from home, keeping in touch with news, family and friends, or have kids studying. The Dubbo Regional Livestock Markets has been awarded the 2026 Excellence and Innovation Award at this year's AgriNous National Sale Yards Conference held in Rockhampton last week. The Excellence and Innovation Award celebrates the people and facilities driving positive change across Australia's sale yards. It was awarded to the markets for its standout operational performance, commitment to innovation and continuous improvement, and for facilitating positive outcomes for livestock, people, industry stakeholders and the Dubbo region community. Dubbo Region Council Mayor Josh Black said the award highlights the importance of the markets to the region. Tens of thousands of tonnes of equipment are expected to go through Wellington on the way to the proposed Paling Yards wind farm south of Orange. However, initial plans have hit a snag at the McDonald's Federal Hotel Wellington roundabout that requires convoys to take an impassable right-hand turn to continue on the Mitchell Highway. Massive trucks will travel 645 kilometres from the Port of Newcastle by road, carrying parts for the $600 million project. Given the distance, the 47-turbine project faces a number of logistical challenges on its lengthy path. To bypass the McDonald's roundabout, the company is seeking to pave over a section of Percy Street to connect it back onto the highway. The applicant, GPG Australia, in consultation with Dubbo Regional Council, is committed to fund a new local road connecting Percy Street to the Mitchell Highway, according to the Paling Yards Environmental Impact Statement. This road will be approximately 510 metres and will follow the alignment of the existing paper road. It is understood the new bypass will rejoin the highway south of Hawkins Street near Empire Wellington. Wellington Arts has moved into Kimball's Bakery whilst they finish renovating their forever home. The Kimball's pop-up opens every Thursday, Friday and Saturday from 10 to 2. The local weather outlook: dry and mostly sunny as daytime maximum and minimum temperatures decrease along with showers next week. Daily conditions today, 5 to 12, Tuesday 5 to 13, Wednesday rain 5 to 13. Relative humidity ranging from 40% day and 92% night, with wind speed between 3 and 19 kilometres per hour this week. UV index moderate, sunrise 6:49 a.m, sunset 5:32 p.m, Burrendong Dam is at 30% capacity, Windermere 83.

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2: 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We do thank you for coming on board with us here, the voice of Wellington. 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
4: Transport for New South Wales advises motorists 80 metre long wind turbine blades will begin to be transported from Monday, today, August 10, to the Yungala Wind Farm development near Wellington. While components have been on the move to the wind farm since April, this is the first of the wind turbine blades to be delivered to site. The components will be transported along a 400 kilometre route from the Port of Newcastle via Industrial Drive, Pacific Highway, New England Highway, John Renshaw Drive, Hunter Expressway, New England Highway, Golden Highway to Saxa Road, then Saxa Road, Mitchell Highway, Gilmer Road and 12 Mile Road. Multiple oversize and overmass movements will leave the Port of Newcastle each week, although the number may vary. The blade components are scheduled to leave the port at night time to minimise impacts around the Newcastle precinct. Households within 10 kilometres of Yungala Wind Farm can now register for Yungala Connect, a Squadron Energy program offering a $3,200 rebate for internet subscription hardware and installation. The program is designed to share the benefits of the energy transition with the wind farm's closest neighbours by providing support to access a high-quality internet connection. More than 200 households and businesses are eligible for the Yungala Connect program. Squadron Energy Regional Economic Development Manager Bart Sykes said a reliable internet connection is essential in rural communities. Whether you're running a business, working from home, keeping in touch with news, family and friends, or have kids studying. The Dubbo Regional Livestock Markets has been awarded the 2026 Excellence and Innovation Award at this year's AgriNouse National Sale Yards Conference held in Rockhampton last week. The Excellence and Innovation Award celebrates the people and facilities driving positive change across Australia's sale yards. It was awarded to the markets for its standout operational performance, commitment to innovation and continuous improvement, and for facilitating positive outcomes for livestock, people, industry stakeholders and the Dubbo region community. Dubbo Region Council Mayor Josh Black said the award highlights the importance of the markets to the region. Tens of thousands of tonnes of equipment are expected to go through Wellington on the way to the proposed Paling Yards Wind Farm south of Orange. However, initial plans have hit a snag at the McDonald's Federal Hotel Wellington roundabout that requires convoys to take an impassable right-hand turn to continue on the Mitchell Highway. Massive trucks will travel 645 kilometres from the Port of Newcastle by road carrying parts for the $600 million project. Given the distance, the 47-turbine project faces a number of logistical challenges on its lengthy path. To bypass the McDonald's roundabout, the company is seeking to pave over a section of Percy Street to connect it back onto the highway. The applicant, GPG Australia, in consultation with Dubbo Regional Council, is committed to fund a new local road connecting Percy Street to the Mitchell Highway, according to the Paling Yards Environmental Impact Statement. This road will be approximately 510 metres and will follow the alignment of the existing paper road. It is understood the new bypass will rejoin the highway south of Hawkins Street near Empire Wellington. Wellington Arts has moved into Kimball's Bakery whilst they finish renovating their forever home. The Kimball's pop-up opens every Thursday, Friday and Saturday from 10 to 2. The local weather outlook: dry and mostly sunny as daytime maximum and minimum temperatures decrease along with showers next week. Daily conditions today, 5 to 12, Tuesday 5 to 13, Wednesday rain 5 to 13. Relative humidity ranging from 40% day and 92% night, with wind speed between 3 and 19 kilometres per hour this week. UV index moderate, sunrise 6:49 a.m., sunset 5:32 p.m., Burrandong Dam is at 30% capacity.

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1: Macquarie Homestay offers a beacon of hope and support for families facing medical challenges. 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
4: Making news in the Wellington and District Leader and government sources, I'm Tony Graham. Transport for New South Wales advises motorists 80 metre long wind turbine blades will begin to be transported from Monday, today, August 10, to the Yungala Wind Farm development near Wellington. While components have been on the move to the wind farm since April, this is the first of the wind turbine blades to be delivered to site. The components will be transported along a 400 kilometre route from the Port of Newcastle via Industrial Drive, Pacific Highway, New England Highway, John Renshaw Drive, Hunter Expressway, New England Highway, Golden Highway to Saxa Road, then Saxa Road, Mitchell Highway, Gilmer Road and 12 Mile Road. Multiple oversize and overmass movements will leave the Port of Newcastle each week, although the number may vary. The blade components are scheduled to leave the port at night time to minimise impacts around the Newcastle precinct. Households within 10 kilometres of Yungala Wind Farm can now register for Yungala Connect, a Squadron Energy program offering a $3,200 rebate for internet subscription hardware and installation. The program is designed to share the benefits of the energy transition with the wind farm's closest neighbours by providing support to access a high-quality internet connection. More than 200 households and businesses are eligible for the Yungala Connect program. Squadron Energy Regional Economic Development Manager Bart Sykes said a reliable internet connection is essential in rural communities. Whether you're running a business, working from home, keeping in touch with news, family and friends, or have kids studying. The Dubbo Regional Livestock Markets has been awarded the 2026 Excellence and Innovation Award at this year's AgriNouse National Sale Yards Cuttying. The Dubbo Regional Livestock Markets has been awarded the 2026 Excellence and Innovation Award at this year's AgriNouse National Sale

treatment are expected to go through Wellington on the way to the proposed Paling Yards wind farm south of Orange. However, initial plans have hit a snag at the McDonald's Federal Hotel Wellington roundabout that requires convoys to take an impassable right-hand turn to continue on the Mitchell Highway. Massive trucks will travel 645 kilometres from the Port of Newcastle by road, carrying parts for the $600 million project. Given the distance, the 47-turbine project faces a number of logistical challenges on its lengthy path. To bypass the McDonald's roundabout, the company is seeking to pave over a section of Percy Street to connect it back onto the highway. The applicant, GPG Australia, in consultation with Dubbo Regional Council, is committed to fund a new local road connecting Percy Street to the Mitchell Highway, according to the Paling Yards Environmental Impact Statement. This road will be approximately 510 metres and will follow the alignment of the existing paper road. It is understood the new bypass will rejoin the highway south of Hawkins Street near Empole, Wellington. Wellington Arts has moved into Kimball's Bakery whilst they finish renovating their forever home. The Kimball's pop-up opens every Thursday, Friday and Saturday from 10 to 2. The local weather outlook: dry and mostly sunny as daytime maximum and minimum temperatures decrease along with showers next week. Daily conditions today, 5 to 12, Tuesday 5 to 13, Wednesday rain 5 to 13. Relative humidity ranging from 40% day and 92% night, with wind speed between 3 and 19 kilometres per hour this week. UV index moderate, sunrise 6:49 a.m, sunset 5:32 p.m. Burrendong Dam is at 30% capacity, Windermere 83.

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1: Binjiang.

Yeah, hi, Nuri. Thanks for listening to Binjang 91.5. Hope everything's going well out there around the Bell River. And make sure you keep listening to what we've got, because we've got all the music for you.

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Yep, and all the listeners that are out there at the moment on the roads listening to the great Binjang 91.5 and all the greatest hits, and we've got more to come. You could say we're driving your music.

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1: Making news in the Wellington and District Leader and government sources, I'm Tony Graham. Transport for New South Wales advises motorists 80 metre long wind turbine blades will begin to be transported from Monday, August 10, to the Yungala Wind Farm development near Wellington. While components have been on the move to the wind farm since April, this is the first of the wind turbine blades to be delivered to site. The components will be transported along a 400 kilometre route from the Port of Newcastle via Industrial Drive, Pacific Highway, New England Highway, John Renshaw Drive, Hunter Expressway, New England Highway, Golden Highway to Saxa Road, then Saxa Road, Mitchell Highway, Gilmer Road and 12 Mile Road. Multiple oversize and overmass movements will leave the Port of Newcastle each week, although the number may vary. The blade components are scheduled to leave the port at night time to minimise impacts around the Newcastle precinct. Households within 10 kilometres of Yungala Wind Farm can now register for Yungala Connect, a Squadron Energy program offering a $3,200 rebate for internet subscription hardware and installation. The program is designed to share the benefits of the energy transition with the wind farm's closest neighbours by providing support to access a high-quality internet connection. More than 200 households and businesses are eligible for the Yungala Connect program. Squadron Energy Regional Economic Development Manager Bart Sykes said a reliable internet connection is essential in rural communities. Whether you're running a business, working from home, keeping in touch with news, family and friends, or have kids studying. The Dubbo Regional Livestock Markets has been awarded the 2026 Excellence and Innovation Award at this year's AgriNous National Sale Yards Conference held in Rockhampton last week. The Excellence and Innovation Award celebrates the people and facilities driving positive change across Australia's sale yards. It was awarded to the markets for its standout operational performance, commitment to innovation and continuous improvement, and for facilitating positive outcomes for livestock, people, industry stakeholders and the Dubbo region community. Dubbo Region Council Mayor Josh Black said the award highlights the importance of the markets to the region. Tens of thousands of tonnes of equipment are expected to go through Wellington on the way to the proposed Paling Yards wind farm south of Orange. However, initial plans have hit a snag at the McDonald's Federal Hotel Wellington roundabout that requires convoys to take an impassable right-hand turn to continue on the Mitchell Highway. Massive trucks will travel 645 kilometres from the Port of Newcastle by road, carrying parts for the $600 million project. Given the distance, the 47-turbine project faces a number of logistical challenges on its lengthy path. To bypass the McDonald's roundabout, the company is seeking to pave over a section of Percy Street to connect it back onto the highway. The applicant, GPG Australia, in consultation with Dubbo Regional Council, is committed to fund a new local road connecting Percy Street to the Mitchell Highway, according to the Paling Yards Environmental Impact Statement. This road will be approximately 510 metres and will follow the alignment of the existing paper road. It is understood the new bypass will rejoin the highway south of Hawkins Street near Empire Wellington. Wellington Arts has moved into Kimball's Bakery whilst they finish renovating their forever home. The Kimball's pop-up opens every Thursday, Friday and Saturday from 10 to 2. The local weather outlook: dry and mostly sunny as daytime maximum and minimum temperatures decrease along with showers next week. Daily conditions today, 5 to 13. Wednesday, rain, 5 to 13. Relative humidity ranging from 40% day and 92% night, with wind speed between 3 and 19 kilometres per hour this week. UV index moderate, sunrise 6:49 a.m, sunset 5:32 p.m. Burrendong Dam is at 30% capacity, Windermere 83.

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1: Binjang. 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

Yeah, great music and more of it to come. 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
1: 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More than just accountants, Ryan and Rankmore sponsor Binjang 91.5.

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4: Making news in the Wellington and District Leader and government sources, I'm Tony Graham. Transport for New South Wales advises motorists 80 metre long wind turbine blades will begin to be transported from Monday, August 10, to the Yungala Wind Farm development near Wellington. While components have been on the move to the wind farm since April, this is the first of the wind turbine blades to be delivered to site. The components will be transported along a 400-kilometre route from the Port of Newcastle via Industrial Drive, Pacific Highway, New England Highway, John Renshaw Drive, Hunter Expressway, New England Highway, Golden Highway to Saxa Road, then Saxa Road, Mitchell Highway, Gilmer Road and 12 Mile Road. Multiple oversize and overmass movements will leave the Port of Newcastle each week, although the number may vary. The blade components are scheduled to leave the port at night time to minimise impacts around the Newcastle precinct. Households within 10 kilometres of Yungala Wind Farm can now register for Yungala Connect, a Squadron Energy program offering a $3,200 rebate for internet subscription hardware and installation. The program is designed to share the benefits of the energy transition with the wind farm's closest neighbours by providing support to access a high-quality internet connection. More than 200 households and businesses are eligible for the Yungala Connect program. Squadron Energy Regional Economic Development Manager Bart Sykes said a reliable internet connection is essential in rural communities. Whether you're running a business, working from home, keeping in touch with news, family and friends, or have kids studying. The Dubbo Regional Livestock Markets has been awarded the 2026 Excellence and Innovation Award at this year's AgriNouse National Sale Yards Conference held in Rockhampton last week. The Excellence and Innovation Award celebrates the people and facilities driving positive change across Australia's sale yards. It was awarded to the markets for its standout operational performance, commitment to innovation and continuous improvement, and for facilitating positive outcomes for livestock, people, industry stakeholders and the Dubbo region community. Dubbo Region Council Mayor Josh Black, and for facilitating positive outcomes for livestock, people, industry stakeholders and the Dubbo region community. Dubbo Region Council Mayor

by road carrying parts for the $600 million project. Given the distance, the 47-turbine project faces a number of logistical challenges on its lengthy path. To bypass the McDonald's roundabout, the company is seeking to pave over a section of Percy Street to connect it back onto the highway. The applicant, GPG Australia, in consultation with Dubbo Regional Council, is committed to fund a new local road connecting Percy Street to the Mitchell Highway, according to the Paling Yard's environmental impact statement. This road will be approximately 510 metres and will follow the alignment of the existing paper road. It is understood the new bypass will rejoin the highway south of Hawkins Street near Empire Wellington. Wellington Arts has moved into Kimball's Bakery whilst they finish renovating their forever home. The Kimball's pop-up opens every Thursday, Friday and Saturday from 10 to 2. The local weather outlook: dry and mostly sunny as daytime maximum and minimum temperatures decrease along with showers next week. Daily conditions today, 5 to 13. Wednesday, rain, 5 to 13. Relative humidity ranging from 40% day and 92% night, with wind speed between 3 and 19 kilometres per hour this week. UV index moderate, sunrise 6:49 a.m, sunset 5:32 p.m. Burrendong Dam is at 30% capacity, Windermere 83%.

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And yes, another great song here on Binjang 91.5 as we say g'day to all of our listeners out at Narromine and all of those out at Ningen and all the way across to Trangie. We do thank you for tuning in. 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

Hi, I'm Athol, and at the Wellington Markets, and any time I'm passing through, I listen to 91.5 Binjang. 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

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We play the hits from the 60s. We play the hits from the 70s. I'm on a highway to hell. We play the hits from the 80s. We play the hits from the 90s. We play the hits from today. Binjang 91.5. We play the

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4: Transport for New South Wales advises motorists 80 metre long wind turbine blades will begin to be transported from Monday, August 10, to the Yungala Wind Farm development near Wellington. While components have been on the move to the wind farm since April, this is the first of the wind turbine blades to be delivered to site. The components will be transported along a 400 kilometre route from the Port of Newcastle via Industrial Drive, Pacific Highway, New England Highway, John Renshaw Drive, Hunter Expressway, New England Highway, Golden Highway to Saxa Road, then Saxa Road, Mitchell Highway, Gilmer Road and 12 Mile Road. Multiple oversize and overmass movements will leave the Port of Newcastle each week, although the number may vary. The blade components are scheduled to leave the port at night time to minimise impacts around the Newcastle precinct. Households within 10 kilometres of Yungala Wind Farm can now register for Yungala Connect, a Squadron Energy program offering a $3,200 rebate for internet subscription, hardware and installation. The program is designed to share the benefits of the energy transition with the wind farm's closest neighbours by providing support to access a high-quality internet connection. More than 200 households and businesses are eligible for the Yungala Connect program. Squadron Energy Regional Economic Development Manager Bart Sykes said a reliable internet connection is essential in rural communities. Whether you're running a business, working from home, keeping in touch with news, family and friends, or have kids studying. The Dubbo Regional Livestock Markets has been awarded the 2026 Excellence and Innovation Award at this year's AgriNouse National Sale Yards Conference held in Rockhampton last week. The Excellence and Innovation Award celebrates the people and facilities driving positive change across Australia's sale yards. It was awarded to the markets for its standout operational performance, commitment to innovation and continuous improvement, and for facilitating positive outcomes for livestock, people, industry stakeholders and the Dubbo region community. Dubbo Region Council Mayor Josh Black said the award highlights the importance of the markets to the region. Tens of thousands of tonnes of equipment are expected to go through Wellington on the way to the proposed Paling Yards wind farm south of Orange. However, initial plans have hit a snag at the McDonald's Federal Hotel Wellington roundabout that requires convoys to take an impassable right-hand turn to continue on the Mitchell Highway. Massive trucks will travel 645 kilometres from the Port of Newcastle by road carrying parts for the $600 million project. Given the distance, the 47-turbine project faces a number of logistical challenges on its lengthy path. To bypass the McDonald's roundabout, the company is seeking to pave over a section of Percy Street to connect it back onto the highway. The applicant, GPG Australia, in consultation with Dubbo Regional Council, is committed to fund a new local road connecting Percy Street to the Mitchell Highway, according to the Paling Yards Environmental Impact Statement. This road will be approximately 510 metres and will follow the alignment of the existing paper road. It is understood the new bypass will rejoin the highway south of Hawkins Street near Empole Wellington. Wellington Arts has moved into Kimball's Bakery whilst they finish renovating their forever home. The Kimball's pop-up opens every Thursday, Friday and Saturday from 10 to 2. Whilst they finish renovating their forever home. The Kimball's pop-up opens every Thursday, Friday and Saturday from 10 to 2. The local weather outlook.

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And a great big happy hello to all of our listeners in Stuarttown. Make sure you keep on listening to the more music that we're bringing you. 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
4: Making news in the Wellington and District Leader and government sources, I'm Tony Graham. Transport for New South Wales advises motorists 80 metre long wind turbine blades will begin to be transported from Monday, August 10, to the Yungala Wind Farm development near Wellington. While components have been on the move to the wind farm since April, this is the first of the wind turbine blades to be delivered to site. The components will be transported along a 400 kilometre route from the Port of Newcastle via Industrial Drive, Pacific Highway, New England Highway, John Renshaw Drive, Hunter Expressway, New England Highway, Golden Highway to Saxa Road, then Saxa Road, Mitchell Highway, Gilmer Road and 12 Mile Road. Multiple oversize and overmass movements will leave the Port of Newcastle each week, although the number may vary. The blade components are scheduled to leave the port at night time to minimise impacts around the Newcastle precinct. Households within 10 kilometres of Yungala Wind Farm can now register for Yungala Connect, a Squadron Energy program offering a $3,200 rebate for internet subscription hardware and installation. The program is designed to share the benefits of the energy transition with the wind farm's closest neighbours by providing support to access a high-quality internet connection. More than 200 households and businesses are eligible for the Yungala Connect program. Squadron Energy Regional Economic Development Manager Bart Sykes said a reliable internet connection is essential in rural communities. Whether you're running a business, working from home, keeping in touch with news, family and friends, or have kids studying. The Dubbo Regional Livestock Markets has been awarded the 2026 Excellence and Innovation Award at this year's AgriNouse National Sale Yards Conference held in Rockhampton last week. The Excellence and Innovation Award celebrates the people and facilities driving positive change across Australia's sale yards. It was awarded to the markets for its standout operational performance, commitment to innovation and continuous improvement, and for facilitating positive outcomes for livestock, people, industry stakeholders and the Dubbo region community. Dubbo Region Council Mayor Josh Black said the award highlights the importance of the markets to the region. Tens of thousands of tonnes of equipment are expected to Council Mayor Josh Black said the award highlights the importance of the markets to the region. Tens of thousands of tonnes of equipment

passengers on its lengthy path. To bypass the McDonald's roundabout, the company is seeking to pave over a section of Percy Street to connect it back onto the highway. The applicant, GPG Australia, in consultation with Dubbo Regional Council, is committed to fund a new local road connecting Percy Street to the Mitchell Highway, according to the Paling Yard's environmental impact statement. This road will be approximately 510 metres and will follow the alignment of the existing paper road. It is understood the new bypass will rejoin the highway south of Hawkins Street near Empire Wellington. Wellington Arts has moved into Kimball's Bakery whilst they finish renovating their forever home. The Kimball's pop-up opens every Thursday, Friday and Saturday from 10 to 2. The local weather outlook: dry and mostly sunny as daytime maximum and minimum temperatures decrease along with showers next week. Daily conditions today, 5 to 13. Wednesday, rain, 5 to 13. Relative humidity ranging from 40% day and 92% night, with wind speed between 3 and 19 kilometres per hour this week. UV index moderate, sunrise 6:49 a.m, sunset 5:32 p.m. Burrendong Dam is at 30% capacity, Windermere 83.

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We know you're out there, but thank you for listening to the great music here from the Voice of Wellington. That's Binjang 91.5.

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Work is always better with Binjang 91.5 on in the background. Here's some more great music coming up now.

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4: Transport for New South Wales advises motorists 80 metre long wind turbine blades will begin to be transported from Monday, August 10, to the Yungala Wind Farm development near Wellington. While components have been on the move to the wind farm since April, this is the first of the wind turbine blades to be delivered to site. The components will be transported along a 400 kilometre route from the Port of Newcastle via Industrial Drive, Pacific Highway, New England Highway, John Renshaw Drive, Hunter Expressway, New England Highway, Golden Highway to Saxa Road, then Saxa Road, Mitchell Highway, Gilmer Road and 12 Mile Road. Multiple oversize and overmass movements will leave the Port of Newcastle each week, although the number may vary. The blade components are scheduled to leave the port at night time to minimise impacts around the Newcastle precinct. Households within 10 kilometres of Yungala Wind Farm can now register for Yungala Connect, a Squadron Energy program offering a $3,200 rebate for internet subscription, hardware and installation. The program is designed to share the benefits of the energy transition with the wind farm's closest neighbours by providing support to access a high-quality internet connection. More than 200 households and businesses are eligible for the Yungala Connect program. Squadron Energy Regional Economic Development Manager Bart Sykes said a reliable internet connection is essential in rural communities. Whether you're running a business, working from home, keeping in touch with news, family and friends, or have kids studying. The Dubbo Regional Livestock Markets has been awarded the 2026 Excellence and Innovation Award at this year's AgriNous National Sale Yards Conference held in Rockhampton last week. The Excellence and Innovation Award celebrates the people and facilities driving positive change across Australia's sale yards. It was awarded to the markets for its standout operational performance, commitment to innovation and continuous improvement, and for facilitating positive outcomes for livestock, people, industry stakeholders and the Dubbo region community. Dubbo Region Council Mayor Josh Black said the award highlights the importance of the markets to the region. Tens of thousands of tonnes of equipment are expected to go through Wellington on the way to the proposed Paling Yards Wind Farm south of Orange. However, initial plans have hit a snag at the McDonald's Federal Hotel Wellington roundabout that requires convoys to take an impassable right-hand turn to continue on the Mitchell Highway. Massive trucks will travel 645 kilometres from the Port of Newcastle by road carrying parts for the $600 million project. Given the distance, the 47-turbine project faces a number of logistical challenges on its lengthy path. To bypass the McDonald's roundabout, the company is seeking to pave over a section of Percy Street to connect it back onto the highway. The applicant, GPG Australia, in consultation with Dubbo Regional Council, is committed to fund a new local road connecting Percy Street to the Mitchell Highway, according to the Paling Yards Environmental Impact Statement. This road will be approximately 510 metres and will follow the alignment of the existing paper road. It is understood the new bypass will rejoin the highway south of Hawkins Street near Empire Wellington. Wellington Arts has moved into Kimball's Bakery whilst they finish renovating their forever home. The Kimball's pop-up opens every Thursday, Friday and Saturday from 10 to 2. The local weather outlook. Dry and mostly sunny as daytime maximum and minimum temperatures decrease along with showers next week. Daily conditions today, 5 to 13. Wednesday, rain, 5 to 13. Relative humidity ranging from 40% day and 92% night, with wind speed between 3 and 19 kilometres per hour this week. UV index moderate, sunrise 6:49 a.m, sunset 5:32 p.m, Burrendong Dam is at 30% capacity, Windermere 83.

sad for me to have to make this announcement, but we have to shut down the plant. I know it's due to the current and ongoing global situation. You have been incredible employees, and there is simply no way that we can keep afloat at this particular point in time. I want each and every one of you to know that you are highly valued. I'm truly sorry.

0: Hey, you folks all right?
1: Yeah, we're good. We're good.
0: Where are you guys heading?
1: We don't really know.
0: I'll tell you what, I'm heading in the direction of a warm meal if you guys are up for it.
2: Buenas noches.

Oh, well, I was talking to people the other day in the main drag here, and they were telling us how they were listening to Binjang 91.5 at work. And it's no wonder, because when it comes to the Central West, well, we reckon we play the best.

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out on the island. 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
5: Transport for New South Wales advises motorists 80-metre long wind turbine blades will begin to be transported from Monday, August 10, to the Yungala Wind Farm development near Wellington. While components have been on the move to the wind farm since April, this is the first of the wind turbine blades to be delivered to site. The components will be transported along a 400-kilometre route from the Port of Newcastle via Industrial Drive, Pacific Highway, New England Highway, John Renshaw Drive, Hunter Expressway, New England Highway, Golden Highway to Saxa Road, then Saxa Road, Mitchell Highway, Gilmer Road and 12 Mile Road. Multiple oversize and overmass movements will leave the Port of Newcastle each week, although the number may vary. The blade components are scheduled to leave the port at night time to minimise impacts around the Newcastle precinct. Households within 10 kilometres of Yungala Wind Farm can now register for Yungala Connect, a squadron energy program offering a $3,200 rebate for internet subscription, hardware and installation. The program is designed to share the benefits of the energy transition with the wind farm's closest neighbours by providing support to access a high-quality internet connection. More than 200 households and businesses are eligible for the Yungala Connect program. Squadron Energy Regional Economic Development Manager Bart Sykes said a reliable internet connection is essential in rural communities. Whether you're running a business, working from home, keeping in touch with news, family and friends, or have kids studying. The Dubbo Regional Livestock Markets has been awarded the 2026 Excellence and Innovation Award at this year's AgriNous National Sale Yards Conference held in Rockhampton last week. The Excellence and Innovation Award celebrates the people and facilities driving positive change. Sale Yards Conference held in Rockhampton last week. The Excellence and Innovation Award celebrates the people and facilities driving positive change across Australia.

However, initial plans have hit a snag at the McDonald's Federal Hotel Wellington roundabout that requires convoys to take an impassable right-hand turn to continue on the Mitchell Highway. Massive trucks will travel 645 kilometres from the Port of Newcastle by road, carrying parts for the $600 million project. Given the distance, the 47-turbine project faces a number of logistical challenges on its lengthy path. To bypass the McDonald's roundabout, the company is seeking to pave over a section of Percy Street to connect it back onto the highway. The applicant, GPG Australia, in consultation with Dubbo Regional Council, is committed to fund a new local road connecting Percy Street to the Mitchell Highway, according to the Paling Yard's environmental impact statement. This road will be approximately 510 metres and will follow the alignment of the existing paper road. It is understood the new bypass will rejoin the highway south of Hawkins Street near Empire Wellington. Wellington Arts has moved into Kimball's Bakery whilst they finish renovating their forever home. The Kimball's pop-up opens every Thursday, Friday and Saturday from 10 to 2. The local weather outlook: dry and mostly sunny as daytime maximum and minimum temperatures decrease along with showers next week. Daily conditions today, 5 to 13. Wednesday, rain, 5 to 13. Relative humidity ranging from 40% day and 92% night, with wind speed between 3 and 19 kilometres per hour this week. UV index moderate, sunrise 6:49 a.m, sunset 5:32 p.m. Burrendong Dam is at 30% capacity, Windermere 83.

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2: Good morning, I'm Laura Devoy. At least 111 people have been killed in an earthquake in Western Colombia. Most of the victims were in the city of Pereira, where the 7.4 magnitude quake caused severe damage to buildings. The BBC's José Carlos Cueto reports.
3: Even here in the capital, in Bogotá, the ground shook beneath our feet. You could see the buildings moving, the traffic lights moving. And then the reports have been coming in. We have been seeing how the worst consequences of the earthquake have been happening in cities such as Cali in the southwest of the country, in the Pacific region. But also it seems to be affected the coffee growing area region in the middle of the country, specifically in the cities of Pereira and Manizales.
2: Economists are expecting the Reserve Bank to leave interest rates on hold today. The cash rate has risen three times this year to 4.35%, but was left on hold at the RBA's last meeting in June. Today's decision will be handed down at 2:30 p.m. Australian Eastern Standard Time. Today is Census Day. Every household in Australia will have to fill out the census either online or via paper forms provided by the Australian Bureau of Statistics. There are 66 questions on households and personal topics, including cultural background, religion, education, health, work, income, and housing. The survey helps inform governments about the nation's demographics. Wild weather in the eastern states is continuing today as another cold front moves across the country. A severe weather warning for damaging winds remains in place for parts of southern and central New South Wales, as well as on Victoria's east Gippsland coast, but they are likely to ease this morning. Major flood warnings are in place for the Ovens, King and Loddon rivers in Victoria, with moderate warnings for the Kiwa River, Sunday Creek and Seven Creeks. The second cold front of the week is expected to move across South Australia today towards the eastern states. The Great Barrier Reef is showing signs of recovery from a mass bleaching event, with coral cover increasing in one of every four reefs surveyed. But scientists warn it remains under intense environmental pressure, with less time to recover between threatening events. The Australian Institute of Marine Science's latest survey found hard coral cover rose by 16.7% in the northern region over the past year and by 10.2% in the central reef. The southern reef saw coral growth decrease by 2%. Russian officials say at least 13 people were killed in a Ukrainian drone strike. They say it's one of the deadliest single attacks on Russia since the start of Moscow's invasion of Ukraine in 2022. The theme of this year's Road Safety Week is When Roads Cross Rail, Follow the Signs. Hope Steele from the Track Safe Foundation told National Radio News the campaign aims to encourage everyone to approach railway crossings safely.
4: This year's campaign is focused on when roads cross rail to follow the signs. So it's a reminder to road users, bikes and pedestrians that whenever they come across tracks, they always need to follow the road rules.
2: In the past year, there were 5 fatalities, 17 injuries and nearly 900 near misses on Australian rail. Today, a memorial service for those lost on the railways will be held at Werris Creek near Tamworth in northern New South Wales, Australia's first railway town. Turning to sports, St Kilda star Nasiah Wanganeen-Millerer has been ruled out of the final two games of the AFL's home and away season and is set to be sidelined for at least a month. Scans have confirmed a moderate grade hamstring injury, but he is a chance of returning this year if the 11th placed Saints progress through the finals.
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6: 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I'm Mark Vale.

Benjang 91.5, and Taylor Swift, that's called Betty. Good morning and welcome to Tuesday. It's a brand new day, August 11, and it's Son and Daughter Day and No Code Day today, if you know what that means. I'll talk about that a little bit later on. Okay, let's have a look at the forecast for today, Tuesday. Well, I think most of that rain has disappeared. Expected high today of 14 degrees. Got to be cloudy, medium chance of showers. Becoming less likely in the late morning. Damaging winds on at east of the ranges again, particularly this morning. Winds westerly at 25 to 35 kilometres an hour. In town at the moment, in Wellow, it's on 10. Is that right? Let me just refresh that. Although it does feel a lot warmer than it has done. Yeah, look, it's come up at 9.8. Feels like 7.6 out at Stewarttown, 10.7. Feels like 5.8 out at Yeovil, 9.2. Feels like 6.7 this morning. Stay with us. Lots of great wake-up songs still to come, like this one, Let It Work. And Noise Work still to come, and Paul Kelly as well. This is Big Chang 91.5 now.

0: Binjang 91.5 and Metal Work. That is Overkill. It's 13 past six. And stay with us. We've got Noise Works coming up in just a moment. Don't go away. And Paul Kelly still to come.
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0: Ben Chang, 91.5, and a great Paul Kelly there. And before too long, well, before too long, you need to be at work at 6:30. You might have a problem. It's just gone 24 past 6. So what do you got? 5 and a bit minutes. You really have got time for a coffee even this morning, really, have you? Okay, not to worry. You just keep it right here. We got Jim Steinman. Who's Jim Steinman? Well, I can tell you, he's got a lot to do, or had a lot to do, with Meatloaf. Anyway, he's coming up in just a tick. Don't go away now.
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1: Making news in the Wellington and District Leader and government sources, I'm Tony Graham. Transport for New South Wales advises motorists 80 metre long wind turbine blades will begin to be transported from Monday, August 10, to the Yungala Wind Farm development near Wellington. While components have been on the move to the wind farm since April, this is the first of the wind turbine blades to be delivered to site. The components will be transported along a 400 kilometre route from the Port of Newcastle via Industrial Drive, Pacific Highway, New England Highway, John Renshaw Drive, Hunter Expressway, New England Highway, Golden Highway to Saxa Road, then Saxa Road, Mitchell Highway, Gilmer Road and 12 Mile Road. Multiple oversize and overmass movements will leave the Port of Newcastle each week, although the number may vary. The blade components are scheduled to leave the port at night time to minimise impacts around the Newcastle precinct. Households within 10 kilometres of Yungala Wind Farm can now register for Yungala Connect, a squadron energy program offering a $3,200 rebate for internet subscription, hardware and installation. The program is designed to share the benefits of the energy transition with the wind farm's closest neighbours by providing support to access a high-quality internet connection. More than 200 households and businesses are eligible for the Yungala Connect program. Squadron Energy Regional Economic Development Manager Bart Sykes said a reliable internet connection is essential in rural communities. Whether you're running a business, working from home, keeping in touch with news, family and friends, or have kids studying. The Dubbo Regional Livestock Markets has been awarded the 2026 Excellence and Innovation Award at this year's AgriNous National Sale Yards Conference held in Rockhampton last week. The Excellence and Innovation Award celebrates the people and facilities driving positive change across Australia's sale yards. It was awarded to the markets for its standout operational performance, commitment to innovation and continuous improvement, and for facilitating positive outcomes for livestock, people, industry stakeholders and the Dubbo region community. Dubbo Region Council Mayor Josh Black said the award highlights the importance of the markets to the region. Tens of thousands of tonnes of equipment are expected to go through Wellington on the way to the proposed Paling Yards Wind Farm south of Orange. However, initial plans have hit a snag at the McDonald's Federal Hotel Wellington roundabout that requires convoys to take an impassable right-hand turn to continue on the Mitchell Highway. Massive trucks will travel 645 kilometres from the Port of Newcastle by road carrying parts for the $600 million project. Given the distance, the 47-turbine project faces a number of logistical challenges on its lengthy path. To bypass the McDonald's roundabout, the company is seeking to pave over a section of Percy Street to connect it back onto the highway. The applicant, GPG Australia, in consultation with Dubbo Regional Council, is committed to fund a new local road connecting Percy Street to the Mitchell Highway, according to the Paling Yards Environmental Impact Statement. This road will be approximately 510 metres and will follow the alignment of the existing paper road. It is understood the new bypass will rejoin the highway south of Hawkins Street near Empire Wellington. Wellington Arts has moved into Kimball's Bakery whilst they finish renovating their forever home. The Kimball's pop-up opens every Thursday, Friday and Saturday from 10 to 2. The local weather outlook: dry and mostly sunny as daytime maximum and minimum temperatures decrease along with showers next week. Daily conditions today, 5 to 13. Wednesday, rain, 5 to 13. Relative humidity ranging from 40% day and 92% night, with wind speed between 3 and 19 kilometres per hour this week. UV index moderate, sunrise 6:49 a.m, sunset 5:32 p.m. Burrendong Dam is at 30% capacity, Windermere 83.

Binjang, 91.5, Anthony Kalia, that is Lonely. It's 20 to 7 now, and a couple of things I want to mention too. It's Tuesday, August 11, as I mentioned yesterday morning, Veterans Golf at the Wellington Golf Club, tee off this morning between 8 a.m. and 8:30. Also at 9 o'clock, there's the Seniors Exercise at the Senior Citizen Centre. And at 9 o'clock this morning, the Bridge Club meet at the Uniting Church Hall in Maxwell Street, Wellington. Heading for a top of 14 degrees today. Bureau says cloudy, medium chance of showers, becoming less likely in the late morning. Still a bit windy on and east of the ranges. Could be some damaging winds up there this morning particularly. Winds west at 25 to 35 kilometres an hour for basically everywhere else. Let's have a look at the temperature now. We'll just get a quick update on that. Yeah, look, it's sitting at 8.5 in Wellington. Feels like 6.4. And at Stewart Town, it's 10.7, just updating that. Yeah, still 10.7. Feels like 5.8. And out at Yeovil there, it's 9.7. Feels like 7 degrees.

And interesting thing to note, more than two-thirds of England, note I said England, not the UK, but England is now in drought. That doesn't happen very often. The East Midlands, Lincolnshire, Northamptonshire, Kent, East Sussex and Solent in the South Downs have moved into drought status. Now, they do get droughts over there in places, but I tell you what, it's a big one this year. Okay, this will get your circulation moving for you on your Tuesday morning. August 11th is sweet. Come on, Leah. Move the chairs away from the table. Let's go. Let's do the Peppermint Twist. Big Jack, 91.5.

0: Binge 91.5, that is Diamond Rio. It's called Beautiful Miss. Welcome to the show. It's coming up to 10 to 7. If you're a 7 o'clock starter, stay with us because after the break, we've got Phil Collins' old band for you.
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2: Good morning, I'm Laura Devoy. Colombia has declared a national emergency after an earthquake killed at least 111 people. The 7.4 magnitude quake struck the country's west. Footage shows significant damage, including collapsed buildings. The Colombian Geological Service says it was the strongest tremor the country has experienced in a decade. This year's census will provide a picture of how the coronavirus pandemic, housing pressures and the cost of living crisis has affected Australian society. Alyssa Delfs reports.
3: The census is run by the Australian Bureau of Statistics every 5 years. It asks 66 questions on household and personal topics, including cultural background, religion, education, health, work, income and housing. It's compulsory for every household to fill out the questionnaire tonight, though more than a million people did opt to fill it out online early. Anyone who doesn't fill out the census will be fined. The ABS says the data will be released in three phases, beginning in June next year.
2: The financial regulator says drivers may be paying more for car insurance than they should. In the 12 months to July last year, car insurance premiums soared 8%. The Australian Securities and Investments Commission says while a number of factors contributed to the rise, insurance providers failed to provide those to customers. Commissioner Alan Kirkland says this fails to meet the needs of customers trying to understand the reasons for significant price increases. Another five people have been charged over a series of alleged attacks on men linked to the use of dating apps and social media in Victoria. The 16, 17 and 18-year-olds have been charged with a range of offences including kidnapping, armed robbery and sexual assault. Police allege groups of offenders have been posing as legitimate users of dating apps to lure men into meeting them. 47 people have been arrested for similar attacks across Victoria. Defence and economic ties will be top of the agenda at a meeting of the Prime Minister and the President of Vietnam today. Tho Lam is visiting Australia for the first time as President and leader of Vietnam's National Communist Party. He and Anthony Albanese are expected to sign a number of agreements on defence, security, agriculture, healthcare and education. The Prime Minister has congratulated Melissa Donnelly on her appointment as Secretary of the Australian Council of Trade Unions. Ms Donnelly will assume the role at the end of this month after 7 years leading the Community and Public Sector Union. In a statement, Anthony Albanese says it's a tremendous honour to lead the Australian union movement. The governing bodies of football in Asia, Europe, North and Central America and the Caribbean have issued a joint statement heavily criticising FIFA and its president. Gianni Infantino has been facing calls to resign over his now abandoned plan to sell stakes in the World Cup to private investors. While the statement did not name the president, the BBC's Dale Johnson says it increases pressure on Mr. Infantino.
4: We understand that these confederations want Infantino to resign, and if that isn't the case, then they will look at every option that's open to them via FIFA statutes and FIFA disciplinary measures to try and make that happen. But that's very difficult in terms of the way FIFA is structured, and Infantino has a real control of everything.
2: Geelong is set to formally respond to a please explain after revelations a player signed a secret concussion deal. Jake Colajasny identified himself as the player who signed the deal 2 years ago, which saw him take legal responsibility for future head injuries. In a statement issued yesterday, Cats president Grant McCabe confirmed the board met to discuss the club's response, which would be submitted by the end of today. The AFL is expected to issue the club a financial sanction.
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0: Binjang, news on the hour, local news on the half hour, community information and the freshest mix of music from the 60s to today, 91.5.
5: Binjang. The music continues. I'm Mark Vale.

Binjag 91.5 and Gang of Youths in the wake of your leave. It's 8 past 7. It's a brand new Tuesday. It's August 11 today, Son and Daughter Day, No Code Day today. Highlights the impact of no code tools. Remember, they tried to get everybody, all the kids, to learn code. Not so much now. There's AI around there. Everybody uses that, I guess. It's also Raspberry Bomb Day today. Raspberry Bomb, frozen raspberries, cream, and then add what you want. You know, maybe some chocolate syrup or mango syrup or whatever. Throw some nuts in there as well. Sounds pretty good to me. Raspberries are very, very healthy. Don't know about the rest. But the raspberries are good. Stay with us. We've got lots of, great music coming up. An enormous band that came out of, I think, Germany way back in the 70s, Kraftwerk. That's still to come. We've got Dasher too, who's given up touring at the moment, Daryl Braithwaite. Rogue Traders, Alan O'Day, and the Moody Blues as well. So don't go away. We are looking at a top of 14 degrees today, cloudy, medium chance of showers, becoming less likely in the late morning. Bureau does forecast damaging winds again on and east of the ranges. Shouldn't worry us too much. We have winds coming in from the west at 25 to 35 kilometres an hour. And right now in town, we have it on 8.5 degrees in Wellington. Feels like 6.4. At Stewart Town, it's 10.6. Feels like 6.3. Yes, it is warmer this morning. And out at Yeovil, 9.4. Feels like 6.5 degrees. Well, I gave you a sneak preview of this, didn't I? Before the news, here it is again in its entirety this time. This is Dexy's Midnight Runners at Commodore.

0: Dexy's Midnight Runners at Pinchak 91.5 had Come On Eileen. I think the album was called Touraye or something like that as well. Okay, stay with us. Lots of goodies still to come. Don't go away. Don't forget the Estedford is still on. Yep, back in Wellington at the Civic Centre. Goes through until, what, the 19th of August, I think?
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Ben Jack, 91.5, Kraftwerk, 1978 Das Model, or The Model, also featured on the album Die Mensch Maschine. Oh, I can't speak German, as you can tell, but the English version of the album title is The Man Machine. Stay with us. Hey, it's Census Night tonight, or Census Day today, whatever you like. Okay, but Census Night tonight, don't forget, it is compulsory. Bin Chang, 91.5.

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1: G'day, I'm Andrew Gee, independent federal member for Clare. I recently moved a motion in the Australian Parliament calling on governments to bring in a support package for our businesses going broke because of the indefinite closure of the Great Western Highway, and also to commit major funding in the budget for improved road access between the Central West and Sydney. Unbelievably, when it came to a vote, no Labor or One Nation MP supported it, and hardly any Liberals or Nationals either. Rest assured that I'll be keeping up the fight for the support our communities need and deserve. Authorised by AG Orange.
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1: Making news in the Wellington and District Leader and Government Sources, I'm Tony Graham. Transport for New South Wales advises motorists 80 metre long wind turbine blades will begin to be transported from Monday, August 10, to the Yungala Wind Farm development near Wellington. While components have been on the move to the wind farm since April, this is the first of the wind turbine blades to be delivered to site. The components will be transported along a 400 kilometre route from the Port of Newcastle via Industrial Drive, Pacific Highway, New England Highway, John Renshaw Drive, Hunter Expressway, New England Highway, Golden Highway to Saxa Road, then Saxa Road, Mitchell Highway, Gilmer Road and 12 Mile Road. Multiple oversize and overmass movements will leave the Port of Newcastle each week, although the number may vary. The blade components are scheduled to leave the port at night time to minimise impacts around the Newcastle precinct. Households within 10 kilometres of Yungala Wind Farm can now register for Yungala Connect, a Squadron Energy program offering a $3,200 rebate for internet subscription, hardware and installation. The program is designed to share the benefits of the energy transition with the wind farm's closest neighbours by providing support to access a high-quality internet connection. More than 200 households and businesses are eligible for the Yungala Connect program. Squadron Energy Regional Economic Development Manager Bart Sykes said a reliable internet connection is essential in rural communities. Whether you're running a business, working from home, keeping in touch with news, family and friends, or have kids studying. The Dubbo Regional Livestock Markets has been awarded the 2026 Excellence and Innovation Award at this year's AgriNous National Sale Yards Conference held in Rockhampton last week. The Excellence and Innovation Award celebrates the people and facilities driving positive change across Australia's sale yards. It was awarded to the markets for its standout operational performance, commitment to innovation and continuous improvement, and for facilitating positive outcomes for livestock, people, industry stakeholders and the Dubbo region community. Dubbo Region Council Mayor Josh Black said the award highlights the importance of the markets to the region. Tens of thousands of tonnes of equipment are expected to go through Wellington on the way to the proposed Paling Yards Wind Farm south of Orange. However, initial plans have hit a snag at the McDonald's Federal Hotel Wellington roundabout that requires convoys to take an impassable right-hand turn to continue on the Mitchell Highway. Massive trucks will travel 645 kilometres from the Port of Newcastle by road carrying parts for the $600 million project. Given the distance, the 47-turbine project faces a number of logistical challenges on its lengthy path. To bypass the McDonald's roundabout, the company is seeking to pave over a section of Percy Street to connect it back onto the highway. The applicant, GPG Australia, in consultation with Dubbo Regional Council, is committed to fund a new local road connecting Percy Street to the Mitchell Highway, according to the Paling Yards Environmental Impact Statement. This road will be approximately 510 metres and will follow the alignment of the existing paper road. It is understood the new bypass will rejoin the highway south of Hawkins Street near Empire Wellington. Wellington Arts has moved into Kimball's Bakery whilst they finish renovating their forever home. The Kimball's pop-up opens every Thursday, Friday and Saturday from 10 to 2. The local weather outlook. Dry and mostly sunny as daytime maximum and minimum temperatures decrease along with showers next week. Daily conditions today, 5 to 13. Wednesday, rain, 5 to 13. Relative humidity ranging from 40% day and 92% night, with wind speed between 3 and 19 kilometres per hour this week. UV index moderate, sunrise 6:49 a.m, sunset 5:32 p.m. Burrendong Dam is at 30% capacity, Windermere 83.

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1: Binjiang,

Louis Capaldi, Someone You Loved. Binjack 91.5. A bit on today around town. Don't forget the Estedford's on again. And is on right through until the 19th. Now, today, Noah's Ark Playgroup at Noah's Ark, Maxwell Street, Wellington, for families with kids age 0 to 5. Please bring a plate and water bottle. Story time and singing, arts and crafts, outdoor play, morning tea provided. Marie's got all the information. They have it during school terms, and it starts at 10:30 a.m. and goes through until around 5 p.m. Also, at the library today, between 3:30 p.m. and 4:30 p.m., it's the Lego Club. Suitable for kids aged 5 to 12 years. Bookings not required. Kids under 8 need to be supervised by a parent or carer at all times. Let's have a look. We're heading for 14 degrees today, 8.9 degrees at the moment in Wellington. Bureau says cloudy, chance of showers becoming less likely in the late morning. Damaging winds possible on and east of the ranges this morning. Winds coming in from the west at 25 to 35 kilometres an hour. As I mentioned, 8.9 degrees, and they reckon it feels like 7.2. Let's have a look at Stewarttown now. 10.8 out there, feels like 7.1. After what we've been experiencing over the last week or so, it's positively balmy, isn't it, really? And at Yeovil, 9.2, feels like 7 degrees. Here's Dasher now, Daryl Braithwaite, who's given up touring and stuff like that, you know. Getting on a bit, aren't we, really? This is called Rise, one of his biggest now.

0: Binjang 91.5 at Eric Church, that is Springsteen. Yeah, why not? It's 12 to 8 if you're an 8 o'clock starter. It's Tuesday, August 11 today. Now, a special day, son and daughter day, no code day. We mentioned that before. Raspberry bomb day. Pretty deadly, but very, very nice. Frozen raspberries and cream and, you know, add what you want, really. It's also hip-hop day. And it's World Steel Pan Day. It honours the instrument from Trinidad and Tobago. Stay with us. We've got the Rogue Traders coming up in just a moment.
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I pulled up, all dressed in a mask and gloves, but it's not a sex thing. Well, I guess it's a bit of a sex thing. On Pornhub, pandemic is trending. This really isn't normal, feeling pretty mortal. Thought all my feelings, the problems were awful. Now I'm nearly total, thinking about them. Drowning the world, but you really need a snorkel. I'ma still stay home.

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3: Good morning, I'm Laura Tavoy. Search and rescue operations are ongoing in Colombia after a powerful earthquake caused significant damage. At least 111 people were killed in the magnitude 7.4 quake. Local authorities say it was the strongest tremor in a decade. There were reports people were trapped under dozens of collapsed buildings. A national emergency has been declared, and other nations, including France, Spain, Italy, and Brazil, say they're ready to provide support. The Prime Minister and opposition leader are set to discuss potential changes to gambling laws as federal parliament returns from its winter break today. Among the legislation it's due to consider is Labor's gambling reforms, which the coalition previously said it would not support. Reports suggest Anthony Albanese and Angus Taylor could reach an agreement on some amendments today, which could include laws to curb inducements which target problem gamblers. The Greens and Independent Senator David Pocock have also voiced concern about Labor's legislation. The financial regulator says motorists are being left in the dark as to why their car insurance premiums are increasing. In the 12 months to July last year, car insurance premiums rose 8%. The Australian Securities and Investments Commission says while a number of factors contributed to the rise, insurance providers failed to provide them to customers. ASIC Commissioner Alan Kirkland told the ABC there needs to be more transparency.
4: Insurers are able to set whatever prices that they determine, as long as they're not misleading their customers. But we think they should do more than that. They should be explaining the key factors that go into a premium, and particularly where there's a premium increase. And when they're not doing that, what we're seeing is lots of consumers not feeling like that they've got any ability to push back or to shop around.
3: The Australian Nursing and Midwifery Foundation is calling for mandated staff ratios in aged care homes. A survey of the aged care workforce has found the sector is still struggling with chronic understaffing, increased workplace violence, and a lack of transparency from providers. The union says structural changes that address workforce shortages and provide stronger protections for staff are urgently needed. Researchers say adults who do both aerobic and muscle strengthening exercises are less likely to develop a raft of chronic diseases. A study led by the University of Queensland followed more than 8,000 adults from Brisbane over 9 years. It found people who did both types of exercise were less likely to develop type 2 diabetes and hypertension, had a 23% reduction in cancer, and may also have had a lower risk of heart disease. Rail safety advocates are encouraging Australians to be safe around trains. It's part of the TrackSafe Foundation's annual rail safety campaign. This year's theme, When Roads Cross Rail, Follow the Signs, aims to encourage caution when crossing tracks. Speaking to National Radio News, Hope Steele from TrackSafe says railway safety is important all year round.
5: What we want people to do is remember rail safety every day of the year. So wherever road crosses rail, always follow the signs.
3: There were 5 fatalities at railway crossings in Australia last year, up from 4 in 2024. Turning to sports, St Kilda star Nisaya Wanganeen-Millara has been ruled out of the final 2 games of the AFL's home and away season and is set to be sidelined for at least a month. Scans have confirmed a moderate grade hamstring injury, but he is a chance of returning this year if the 11th placed Saints progress through the finals.
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9: 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I'm Mark Vale.

Windjack 91.5 and Alan O'Day, an undercover angel. It's coming up to 8 past 8. If you start at 8:30, you're at 9 o'clock, you've got plenty of time. If you're a 9 o'clock starter, you've got time for breakfast probably and get yourself a coffee. Now, I've got to mention too, it's Tuesday, August 11. So how did you survive Monday? I'm glad you're here with us today, that's for sure. Okay, now, on August 11, back in 1964, the US premiere of the Beatles' movie A Hard Day's Night in New York. A year later, the movie Help is released in theatres in the US. And in 1973, American Graffiti, directed by George Lucas, is released. So it's a bit of a momentous day when you think about it, August 11. Also on August 11, just getting back to the Beatles, it was on August 11 in 1968 that the Beatles came up with their Apple Records label. Okay, now, stay with us. We've got the Moody Blues, Hot Chocolate, and the Little River Band still to come. All lined up to play for you this morning. This is Vince Gill featuring Alison Krauss at Union Station.

0: Windjack 91.5 and the Moody Blues here. And that is the question. It's coming up to 18 past 8 now.
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0: Binjack 91.5, Olivia Rodrigo, and good for you. Well, good for you if you're on time this morning. It's coming up to 22 past 8. Now, let's have a look at what's happening. Of course, the Stepford is still on in Wellington up until August 19 or thereabouts. Now, I've got to mention too, we mentioned earlier the Lego Club at the library this afternoon between 3.30 and 4pm. Also today, between 6.30 and 8pm, the Wellington Warriors FC Soccer Club, or Senior Club, training Tuesday and Thursday nights at Pioneer Park. Now, tomorrow, between 8.30 and 12pm, the Wellington Men's Shed in Gaborian Street is back in action. And also, ladies golf at the Wellington Golf Club tomorrow. That weather should have well and truly cleared up by then, one would hope. Tee-off is between 8.30 and 9.30. That's the individual Stableford out there too. Wednesday, we're talking about tomorrow now, 9am, the Giri Craft Ladies Group meet at the Giri Bowling Club, and of course everybody is welcome, and of course the Stepford continues right through. Stay with us, we've got the Little River Band to come, and also Don McLean as well. Don't go away. This is Binjang 91.5.
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1: Making news in the Wellington and District Leader and Government Sources, I'm Tony Graham. Transport for New South Wales advises motorists 80 metre long wind turbine blades will begin to be transported from Monday, August 10, to the Yungala Wind Farm development near Wellington. While components have been on the move to the wind farm since April, this is the first of the wind turbine blades to be delivered to site. The components will be transported along a 400 kilometre route from the Port of Newcastle via Industrial Drive, Pacific Highway, New England Highway, John Renshaw Drive, Hunter Expressway, New England Highway, Golden Highway to Saxa Road, then Saxa Road, Mitchell Highway, Gilmer Road and 12 Mile Road. Multiple oversize and overmass movements will leave the Port of Newcastle each week, although the number may vary. The blade components are scheduled to leave the port at night time to minimise impacts around the Newcastle precinct. Households within 10 kilometres of Yungala Wind Farm can now register for Yungala Connect, a Squadron Energy program offering a $3,200 rebate for internet subscription, hardware and installation. The program is designed to share the benefits of the energy transition with the wind farm's closest neighbours by providing support to access a high-quality internet connection. More than 200 households and businesses are eligible for the Yungala Connect program. Squadron Energy Regional Economic Development Manager Bart Sykes said a reliable internet connection is essential in rural communities. Whether you're running a business, working from home, keeping in touch with news, family and friends, or have kids studying. The Dubbo Regional Livestock Markets has been awarded the 2026 Excellence and Innovation Award at this year's AgriNous National Sale Yards Conference held in Rockhampton last week. The Excellence and Innovation Award celebrates the people and facilities driving positive change across Australia's sale yards. It was awarded to the markets for its standout operational performance, commitment to innovation and continuous improvement, and for facilitating positive outcomes for livestock, people, industry stakeholders and the Dubbo region community. Dubbo Region Council Mayor Josh Black said the award highlights the importance of the markets to the region. Tens of thousands of tonnes of equipment are expected to go through Wellington on the way to the proposed Paling Yards wind farm south of Orange. However, initial plans have hit a snag at the McDonald's Federal Hotel Wellington roundabout that requires convoys to take an impassable right-hand turn to continue on the Mitchell Highway. Massive trucks will travel 645 kilometres from the Port of Newcastle by road, carrying parts for the $600 million project. Given the distance, the 47-turbine project faces a number of logistical challenges on its lengthy path. To bypass the McDonald's roundabout, the company is seeking to pave over a section of Percy Street to connect it back onto the highway. The applicant, GPG Australia, in consultation with Dubbo Regional Council, is committed to fund a new local road connecting Percy Street to the Mitchell Highway, according to the Paling Yards Environmental Impact Statement. This road will be approximately 510 metres and will follow the alignment of the existing paper road. It is understood the new bypass will rejoin the highway south of Hawkins Street near Empire Wellington. Wellington Arts has moved into Kimball's Bakery whilst they finish renovating their forever home. The Kimball's pop-up opens every Thursday, Friday and Saturday from 10 to 2. The local weather outlook: dry and mostly sunny as daytime maximum and minimum temperatures decrease along with showers next week. Daily conditions today, 5 to 13. Wednesday, rain, 5 to 13. Relative humidity ranging from 40% day and 92% night, with wind speed between 3 and 19 kilometres per hour this week. UV index moderate, sunrise 6:49 a.m, 92% night, with wind speed between 3 and 19 kilometres per hour this week. UV index moderate, sunrise 6:49.

Binjang 91.5, Kid Laroi, and Love Again. Let's have a look at the time. Oh, look at that. It's 20 to 9. If you've got to be somewhere by 9, get a wriggle on, really. Cloudy today with a high of 14 degrees. Medium chance of showers becoming less likely in the late morning. Damaging winds possible along and east of the ranges. Winds westerly at 25 to 35 kilometres an hour. In Wellington at the moment, it's 10.9, so, you know, you might as well say 11 degrees. Feels like 8. Out at Stewartown, it's 12.1, feels like 8.5. At Yeovil there, 9.9, you might as well say 10. Feels like 7.2 degrees at the moment. This is Don McLean, and this is Binjang 91.5, Community Radio.

Binchang 91.5 and Kitty Wells there. Wasn't God who made Honky Tonk Women. Now, stay with us after 9 o'clock. Angela and Ian are in. But right now we got The Who. I'm Free. And then we got some My Sex and a whole bunch of good songs with Angela after 9 this morning.

0: Binge 91.5 and The Who, There I'm Free from the album Tommy. Now, stay with us. Coming up after the break, we've got some My Sex, and we've also got Angela and Ian coming in. They're going to sit in the chair after nine this morning. Binge 91.5.
1: 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UV damage can happen all year round, and glare from roads, water, and even cloudy skies can place extra strain on your eyes. 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
3: The fun continues at the Wellow Soldiers Club with raffles every Tuesday, Friday and Sunday night. Plus there's bingo Tuesday to Thursday and Friday High Rollers Bingo on the last Friday of the month. 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
1: Good morning, I'm Laura Devoy. It's not yet known if any Australians were caught up in a 7.4 magnitude earthquake in Colombia. Local authorities say at least 111 people were killed, while dozens of others were believed to be trapped under the rubble of fallen and damaged buildings. A national state of emergency has been declared, with a curfew also in place in Pereira. The city, located in Colombia's coffee-producing mountains, was one of the worst affected. The Colombian Geological Service says the quake was the strongest the country has experienced in a decade. The Premier of South Australia says a Royal Commission into Artificial Intelligence will provide advice on opportunities as well as the risks. Announced yesterday, the inquiry would focus on how AI would be deployed in society rather than where the infrastructure that underpins it would be built. Peter Malinauskas told the ABC governments need to respond to the rise in AI around the world now.
2: I want to make sure we get this right from the start rather than having a Royal Commission in 10 years' time looking back on what we should have done better.
1: The terms of reference of the Royal Commission will be announced before it gets underway on the 1st of October. A final report is due by the 1st of July next year. Today is Census Day. This year's survey will provide a picture of how the coronavirus pandemic, housing pressures and the cost of living crisis has affected Australian society. Alyssa Delfs has more.
3: The census is run by the Australian Bureau of Statistics every 5 years. It asks 66 questions on household and personal topics, including cultural background, religion, education, health, work, income and housing. It's compulsory for every household to fill out the questionnaire tonight, though more than a million people did opt to fill it out online early. Anyone who doesn't fill out the census will be fined. The ABS says the data will be released in three phases, beginning in June next year.
1: The Australian College of Rural and Remote Medicine's purpose-built rural generalist training program has been accredited by the Medical Board of Australia. The program sees doctors learn the skills, clinical judgment and adaptability needed to care for communities where there may only be one doctor available or where specialist services are hours away. The college says accreditation is an important step in the recognition of rural generalist medicine as a field of specialist practice. Conditions are gradually easing across the eastern states after a cold front moved through yesterday. Rainfall totals between 10 and 30 millimetres were recorded across parts of New South Wales and Victoria. A severe weather warning for dangerous winds remains current for central and southern parts of the Great Dividing Range, but that is likely to be cancelled this morning. Christy Johnson from the Bureau of Meteorology says another cold front will bring showers to southwest Victoria and northern and western Tasmania from tonight.
4: The front will then cross the rest of southeast Australia on Wednesday, with showers and possibly the odd thunderstorm extending across New South Wales, southern Queensland, Victoria and Tasmania. Showers may fall as snow above about 1,000 metres over Tasmania and about 1,200 metres over the mainland. And there's a chance of small hail over parts of southern Tasmania.
1: Geelong is set to formally respond to a please explain after revelations a player signed a secret concussion deal. Jake Colajasny identified himself as the player who signed the deal 2 years ago, which saw him take legal responsibility for future head injuries. In a statement issued yesterday, Cats president Grant McCabe confirmed the board met to discuss the club's response, which would be submitted by the end of today. The AFL is expected to issue the club a financial sanction.
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4: Making news in the Wellington and District Leader and government sources, I'm Tony Graham. Transport for New South Wales advises motorists 80-metre long wind turbine blades will begin to be transported from Monday, August 10, to the Yungala Wind Farm development near Wellington. While components have been on the move to the wind farm since April, this is the first of the wind turbine blades to be delivered to site. The components will be transported along a 400-kilometre route from the Port of Newcastle via Industrial Drive, Pacific Highway, New England Highway, John Renshaw Drive, Hunter Expressway, New England Highway, Golden Highway to Saxa Road, then Saxa Road, Mitchell Highway, Gilmer Road and 12 Mile Road. Multiple oversize and overmass movements will leave the Port of Newcastle each week, although the number may vary. The blade components are scheduled to leave the port at night time to minimise impacts around the Newcastle precinct. Households within 10 kilometres of Yungala Wind Farm can now register for Yungala Connect, a Squadron Energy program offering a $3,200 rebate for internet subscription hardware and installation. The program is designed to share the benefits of the energy transition with the wind farm's closest neighbours by providing support to access a high-quality internet connection. More than 200 households and businesses are eligible for the Yungala Connect program. Squadron Energy Regional Economic Development Manager Bart Sykes said a reliable internet connection is essential in rural communities. Whether you're running a business, working from home, keeping in touch with news, family and friends, or have kids studying. The Dubbo Regional Livestock Markets has been awarded the 2026 Excellence and Innovation Award at this year's AgriNouse National Sale Yards Conference held in Rockhampton last week. The Excellence and Innovation Award celebrates the people and facilities driving positive change across Australia's sale yards. It was awarded to the markets for its standout operational performance, commitment to innovation and continuous improvement, and for facilitating positive outcomes for livestock, people, industry stakeholders and the Dubbo region community. Dubbo Region Council Mayor Josh Black said the award highlights the importance of the markets to the region. Tens of thousands of tonnes of equipment are expected to go through Wellington on the way to the proposed Paling Yards Wind Farm south of Orange. However, initial plans have hit a snag at the McDonald's Federal Hotel Wellington roundabout that requires convoys to take an impassable right-hand turn to continue on the Mitchell Highway. Massive trucks will travel 645 kilometres from the Port of Newcastle by road carrying parts for the $600 million project. Given the distance, the 47-turbine project faces a number of logistical challenges on its lengthy path. To bypass the McDonald's roundabout, the company is seeking to pave over a section of Percy Street to connect it back onto the highway. The applicant, GPG Australia, in consultation with Dubbo Regional Council, is committed to fund a new local road connecting Percy Street to the Mitchell Highway, according to the Paling Yards Environmental Impact Statement. This road will be approximately 510 metres and will follow the alignment of the existing paper road. It is understood the new bypass will rejoin the highway south of Hawken Street near Empire Wellington. Wellington Arts has moved into Kimball's Bakery whilst they finish renovating their forever home. The Kimball's pop-up opens every Thursday, Friday and Saturday from 10 to 2. The local weather outlook: dry and mostly sunny as daytime maximum and minimum temperatures decrease along with showers next week. Daily conditions today, 5 to 13. Wednesday, rain, 5 to 13. Relative humidity ranging from 40% day and 92% night, with wind speed between 3 and 19 kilometres per hour this week. UV index moderate, sunrise 6:49 a.m, sunset 5:32 p.m. Burrendong Dam is at 30% capacity, Windermere 83%.

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2: Good morning, I'm Laura Devoy. Defence and economic ties will be top of the agenda at a meeting of the Prime Minister and the President of Vietnam today. Tho Lam has been welcomed to Canberra this morning by Anthony Albanese. Vietnam has one of the fastest growing economies in Southeast Asia and is now one of Australia's top 10 trading partners. The two countries signed a comprehensive strategic partnership in 2024. US President Donald Trump has demanded Iran pay compensation for the deaths of American soldiers. In a post on Truth Social, Mr. Trump took aim at representatives of Tehran who he said were seeking compensation for the damage done during this year's war. Speaking to reporters in the Oval Office, Mr. Trump says he now wants compensation for the deaths of all people killed and wounded by Iranian roadside bombs.
3: They've killed people, they've wounded and maimed people. The roadside bomb is their bomb. They're very proud of it. And now they're paying a price.
2: A number of flood warnings are in place across Victoria and South Australia. A cold front resulted in heavy rain across both states in recent days. Christy Johnson from the Bureau of Meteorology outlines the warnings.
4: Major flood warnings for the Ovens, King and Loddon rivers, and moderate warnings for the Kiewa and Broken rivers and Seven Creeks and Sunday Creek. Minor flood warnings are also current for many other rivers in northern and eastern Victoria, as well as the Bremer River in South Australia. A particular focus is Wangaratta, where a major flood warning is current. Moderate flooding is already occurring and the river's expected to peak around the major flood level of 12.7 metres this morning.
2: Five additional people have been charged over a series of alleged attacks on men linked to the use of dating apps in Victoria, taking the total to 47. The 16, 17 and 18-year-olds were charged with a range of offences, including kidnapping, armed robbery and sexual assault. Police allege groups of offenders have been posing as legitimate users of dating apps to lure men into meeting them. There are calls for marine heatwaves to be recognised as a major public health issue. A paper by researchers from Adelaide University and the University of Hong Kong highlights ways human health can be directly and indirectly affected by marine heatwaves. Lead researcher Dr. Laura Falkenberg from Adelaide University says extreme ocean temperatures can contribute to more intense weather systems, which can cause death and displacement from storms and flooding. And she says declining fish stocks and reduced seafood production could threaten food security for billions of people worldwide. The TrackSafe Foundation is using Rail Safety Week to encourage Australians to be safe around rail crossings. Spokesperson Hope Steele told National Radio News it's everyone's responsibility to do the right thing around crossings.
5: We always need to be reminding people about the risks when it comes to being on and around rail and reminding people that regardless of where we live, it's crucial we know how to be safe.
2: As part of this week, a memorial service for those lost on Australian railway tracks will be held today at Werris Creek in northern New South Wales, Australia's first railway town. Turning to sport, the governing bodies of football in Asia, Europe, North and Central America and the Caribbean say FIFA's plan to sell off stakes in the World Cup to private investors was a fundamental breach of trust. In an open letter, the Asian Football Confederation, UEFA and CONCACAF said football is the world's greatest shared passion, which belongs to no